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Little Down Boys for you on a Thursday night. Good evening. It's Lana coming up at 8 o'clock for Live Licks. 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I can link Live Licks to my rock reveal at 10 o'clock and let you know that Hogfest could potentially be a theme. 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

came down on this date in 1991. A judge ruled that Ozzy Osbourne and his music couldn't be held responsible for the suicide of a Georgia couple's son. The song that had been at the crux of things was Suicide Solution. It's Cage the Elephant on the Hog.

DGIF, tomorrow will be Friday, and you still have another opportunity to partake in Metallica. The Hog and Manual Motors have your chance to win a trip to Las Vegas to see Metallica at Sphere. 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That's how I'm going to put it. Noon-ish. You know, it could be a minute or two either direction. 4 p.m.-ish as well. Enter them at whatarejunonthehog.com. You could win round-trip airfare for two, a two-night hotel stay at the Venetian, and then maybe you could take the gondola that they were talking about so much this morning with Bob and Brian. Two sold-out tickets to see Metallica at Sphere October 8th. By the way, Sphere is

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My version of When Legends Rise from Live at Mohegan Sun, which just came out at the beginning of this month. Godsmack, I want to tune on the hog. So that is my tie. Godsmack, obviously part of Hog Fest and Hog Havoc. 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

0: had appeared at one of our hog fests. That's as much of a hint as I will give. 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What do you got going for the weekend? The weather looks okay. 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

Out in 1992, and John Frusciante is featured on that album. But then he left the band on this date, but then rejoined him 6 years later, but then departed again in 08. And I don't think he's with the band right now, is he?

0: Volby with demonic depression. What a tuna on the hog. They will not be stateside this time around. They will be in over in Europe with all the music festivals. Now, when you go to shows here, do you wear the t-shirt from the band that you just bought or maybe a different band? But what about if you kind of went with a radio station t-shirt because they play all different bands, including the one you're going to see? Well, now you have that opportunity. You can look the part with official Hog merch. We also have Bob and Brian merch as well. You can get hoodies, shirts, hats, mugs, and more, all at the official Hog store right on the Hog app or at 1029thehog.com.
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2: 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She's looking for a local coffee shop. 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If you want to be the business people choose first, it starts with being visible where they're actually looking. 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

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So you got some choices. It's

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2: 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The Wall Street Journal buy-side ranking was released in February 2026, not based on a specific time period.

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1: I tell my bitch, get ready to go. Give her a mission, she ready to go. 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I tell my bitch, get ready to go.

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2: A few years back, Tim Montana was our entertainment for the VIP at Hogfest, which, just a reminder, when we go to Hogfest, you should do the VIP because you get little extras like that. 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

0: taking over Camp Randall Stadium July 19th. And if you're trying to figure out how you're going to get there, I do know Polly's has a shuttle that is going to Madison on that date. 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It's not going to be right on the dime, but a couple minutes forward or back. Just a little heads up. But listen for those keywords. They also have a tendency to repeat them during the hour, so that helps too. 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All the Metallica details can be found right at 1029thehogg.com. Hey, it's Bob and
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She's looking for a local coffee shop. What does she do? Well, she pulls out her phone and types best coffee shop near me. And instantly, Google gives her a whole bunch of options. She doesn't click the first name she sees. She looks for something familiar, something she's seen before. 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
1: You know what's really fun for me? 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I'm not

0: Heading to Lollapalooza in Chicago in August. Turnstile with Look Out For Me. I'll water tune on the hog. And maybe you are looking for just the right shirt to go to that show. 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Well, now you can look the part with the official hog merch. 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Sebastian Bach making his way to Waukesha County Fair on July 16th. I've got him with Skid Row coming up.
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anybody go see Bush and Mammoth at the Oshkosh Arena last night? I know a friend of mine went, took some pictures, but I didn't get his impression. I'm assuming because he took the pictures, it was a good show. Weekend almost here. What do you have lined up for this Mother's Day weekend? Saturday looks kind of like the pick day with highs around 72, I think, right in the middle of the day, which is perfect to be outside. And that's where you will find me Saturday from noon until 2 at the Menards in Oak Creek. Just look for the big tent and big truck. 20 ribeyes for $40, as well as a lot of other meat specials. While I'm hanging out there, you can get registered to win tickets to a Milwaukee baseball game. All the details are at 1029thehog.com.

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0: 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Thanks a lot for hanging out with me. I will be back, TGIF, with more live licks and rock reveal. 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
1: Hi, this is Dan Buttry, combat veteran of the Iraq War. Growing up, my grandmother would share a sad story of an uncle that was so close in age to her, they grew up like brother and sister. Private Raymond Frederick served in the Pacific during World War II, where he fought and died in the Philippines. Designated as his next of kin, she received the War Department's death notice of Ray in May 1945, days short of the island's liberation. Weeks after receiving the death notice, Ray's last handwritten letter home was delivered, arriving to her as a message from the grave. This Memorial Day, let us never forget.
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0: And now the delightful Tim Murray.
1: He is delightful.
2: Well, thank you.
1: But you know what you are? Kind of a rumor whore. This is delightful rumor whore, Tim Murray.
2: What rumors do I whore around?
1: I'm sitting at home yesterday, minding my own business, and I get a text from Tim Murray. Actually, it's a little bit of a group text. It was all of us. We're on it. Mike Vrabel, Diana Rossini, rented private boat. And you would think that's bad enough, rented a private boat.
2: When did they rent that private boat?
1: While she was pregnant. Yeah. And so naturally, loving this stuff, I click on the link and I go in. And yeah, sure enough, when he was coach of the Titans in Tennessee, they rented a boat for is a 2 to 3 hour rental, just the two of them. They were recognized by pretty much everybody working there. They said, can we do a picture? She said, no. No pictures. Vrabel said, one, but don't post it, right?
2: Mm-hmm.
1: So it said in the story.
0: Why would you allow one and then say? And
1: don't post it, right. Doesn't make any sense. And I saw the receipt with both of their signatures. It's not a maybe. It's not even a rumor. It's like just the next thing.
2: Well, when TMZ, here's how I am. I accept my rumors. If TMZ puts it out, I'm like, it happened.
1: It's gospel. That's verified.
2: Isn't it crazy that, like, I guess they're not a tabloid because they're real. Like they get the news. When TMZ puts it out, I believe it's
1: 99% of the time. TMZ has a video of it too.
2: It's unbelievable. It's like,
1: there it is. We're not making this up. There it is. They get everything. TMZ gets Harvey Levin. Man, that guy. He is.
0: I don't think tabloid news has anything to do with whether it's true or not.
1: Salaciousness?
0: Yeah, they're not going to give you, like,
2: tabloid,
0: you know, pork belly news.
2: Right. Isn't tabloid Elvis sighting or,
1: But TMZ doesn't do that.
0: How it started.
1: Or, yeah.
2: No, TMZ doesn't do that. TMZ.
0: Yeah. It's sensational.
2: TMZ gives you the truth.
1: Yeah. So they have this 2 to 3 hour boat rental, and I'm thinking, oh my gosh. So when Vrabel says to his wife, when she asks him when this is going on, is that all of it, Mike? And he sheepishly says, yes. And then something like this pops up. Now, you know, it's the next thing. What else is hanging out there? What else is TMZ going to find?
0: Think that's what Mrs. Vrabel and, I don't know, who was Diana Rossini? She was married.
1: Sure was. She was.
2: Still is married.
1: Yes.
0: Oh.
1: Yeah. But
0: then we think, that would be a question both of them would ask.
1: We think the whole thing started with her husband hiring a private detective to keep an eye on her in Phoenix.
2: No, that was dispelled.
1: Was. Okay. Yeah. It wasn't her husband.
2: It was just people that were there. Her husband's name is Kevin. Works for Shake Shack.
1: Yeah, he's a
2: VP for Shake. He doesn't just work at Shake Shack.
1: He's a big deal. He's an executive with Shake Shack. I don't know what that position pays. You know, Shake Shack. I'm sure
2: he does all right.
1: Yeah, I'm sure they do fine.
2: She was doing very well. She was very highly compensated from The Athletic. I know that.
1: So when the next
0: what's going to happen?
1: Yeah,
0: I think lose jobs. Is she going to?
2: She already lost her job. She resigned.
0: She left, right? She resigned.
1: Yeah, because she wasn't going to feed into this. She said, "I'm not going to be part."
2: How quickly they were like, "Nope, didn't happen. This is BS."
1: Yeah.
2: The Athletic came out and defended her.
1: Yeah,
2: and now it's just like, I mean, when in doubt, always deny. Right?
1: But there's
2: because you don't know how much.
1: But
2: you don't know how much it. You're probably sitting back, be like, "Oh, remember that boat we rented?"
1: They're not going to find out about that. They're not going to find out about that. And
2: no way.
1: Somebody from the boat rental place says they were in here. Remember the two of them? They were in here back 4 years ago.
0: But what's supposed to happen?
1: Yeah, right. What's other than they just feed into another news cycle?
0: Mm. Mike Vrabel got the Patriots to the Super Bowl.
2: He did.
0: You're just really going to just shove that off the table?
2: Honest question, though.
1: Yeah.

0: If they were 9-8 last year, has he been fired?
1: No, because that was better than they were the year before. He still doesn't get fired. No. No, he's really bulletproof. I was, my next question
0: that's
1: was
0: a strong word.
1: My next question was gonna be, what has to come up? What could possibly come up that finally that just douchebag just, that slimy douchebag Robert Kraft himself what would have to happen for him to fire Mike Vrabel? What could possibly turn up between Rossini and Vrabel that they would go, well, you gotta go. You have to go.
2: I don't think anything don't that think anything. Happens between no, consenting it, adults.
0: All I think is
2: consenting
0: they
2: just, adults yeah, would, they want would this. Be a problem.
0: They just want this to go away.
1: Well, TMZ isn't letting it go away. No, neither, not. And neither are we, for that matter.
0: It keeps coming out.
1: Yeah. So. Yeah. I can't wait for the next thing. I just can't imagine what it's like to walk. I can't imagine what it's like for Mike Vrabel to walk through the door at 5 o'clock, and that's on the news. You know? And Mrs. Vrabel just sitting there with her arms crossed looking at him.
2: I could see where it would... You know, after a while, destroy his credibility as a coach.
0: Well, here's the thing. You said two consenting adults, Brian.
2: Yeah.
0: This is different than two consenting adults. Why? Because...
2: Well, because there's four consenting... Or four, no, two non-consenting no, no, no, adults.
1: No, forget involved. About the
0: nothing,
1: spouses.
0: Nothing yeah. about the premarital or whatever. Not premarital. The marital affair. Whatever. That doesn't matter. I mean, you know what I'm saying. What matters is his trust in the locker room because yeah. he had a relationship with an NFL insider who broke stories. So I think what you ask, what could go wrong if we find out that he was the direct leak for a big story that came out with the Patriots? If he loses trust in the locker room, that's where it gets bad.
1: But we haven't heard anything
2: and
1: like that.
2: I don't think I think he could lose trust in the locker room without leaking information too, because if he's asking players to, you know, dig deep, honest effort, all your heart, you know, meaning and all that stuff that coaches, all those keys that coaches hit on their motivating piano. Mm-hmm. He could sort of sound like a bunch of BS after
1: but you know
2: too
1: what?
2: Much leaks
1: But
2: out.
1: You know what else he has going for him?
0: Went to the Super Bowl last year.
1: Not just that. It goes further than that. He came from their ranks. He's one of them.
0: It's true.
1: Yeah. So they
2: I
1: can
2: think
1: trust.
2: That's only good for a while.
1: Trust me. I'm one of you. I was you of just a few years ago.
0: Yeah. I would continue to say.
1: 10 years ago? Right?
0: As of now, I think he's okay. I mean, remember,
1: he's fine. It's just
0: remember, he's cured. He went to.
1: he may have to go back for a booster shot
2: for intense counseling or intense treatment. It was intense.
0: A booster shot.
1: He might. He may need a booster after this one. And who knows? He may be going, oh my God, if they know that, they know that we were here. They know that we were there. They probably got pictures of this. Oh my God, we did pictures when we went to blank. You know? It's gonna, but it doesn't matter. It doesn't matter. He works for Bob Kraft. That guy went and got easy.
2: Oh, you love saying it, but just don't.
1: You know, on his way to the Super Bowl a couple of years ago. You know, he took his jet.
0: Well, do as I say, not as I do.
1: I don't think he's in any trouble. I don't think the water. I don't even think the pilot light on the stove to heat the water. The hot water is even on for Vrabel in New England.
0: I think it's getting a little warm. I think you've pulled the lever down. It's still cold water, but you start to feel a little tinge of warmth to that water.
1: Hmm. Okay.
2: I don't know.
1: I don't, yeah.
0: I would say the reason, because it ain't over. TMZ, feel like, sees blood in the water.
1: Yeah, I don't either. I don't think it's over. And I'm not sad about that either, because I love this stuff.
0: You're waiting for me to send more texts.
1: I was really surprised it came from you. Honestly, when I saw it was from you.
0: Well, I will say, a little making of the sausage. When I send those texts... It's almost a reminder, hey, I want to talk about this tomorrow during the day.
1: Yeah. And it was a big reminder, absolutely. Yeah. Todd checks in and says, if there's any odor that gets it or understands, it's Kraft.
0: And that's,
1: oh, I get it. Wink. I think Jerry Jones would get it, right? Jerry's had his...
0: Why? Boys will be boys. I think Vrabel's just sitting at home like, please make it stop. But they know what they did.
1: But
0: Now I was thinking, I was texting with my buddy the other day. When I went up to, not the first time that I went to the Tahoe tournament when I was doing the show there. I went up there, two summers ago. I went up, my buddy lived in Tahoe, he's moved since, but flew up there and we went for the day to the golf tournament, the celebrity golf tournament. And we were just walking around one of the casinos, and we saw Vrabel. We didn't say anything to him.
1: Did he look like he had done something wrong?
0: He looked hammered. And now I'm like, was she there?
1: Right.
0: I don't know.
1: Yeah, you didn't see her near him.
0: I do not recall.
1: Yeah.
0: So.
1: I just... You just wonder what the next thing is going to be now. Because like you said, there's going to be another thing. Something else is going to come up. There's going to be another picture or some more paperwork with their signatures on it.
0: Oh, so did you hear that? So the NFL schedules, did you guys bring this up? The NFL schedules are coming out sometime in the next week, 2 weeks, 2 weeks or so, right? And all these NFL teams put out like... funny videos, so when you play a team, you kind of take a little jab at them, right? How many teams who are playing the Patriots will take a jab at Vrabel?
1: Zero.
0: No.
1: The NFL will not have it. I'm sure there's been a memo put out by the league office that...
0: I'll take the over.
1: Really?
0: I'm not saying a lot, but I will take over zero.
1: Buffalo?
0: Maybe.
1: The Jets? The Dolphins?
0: Here, I'll tell you the
1: teams. All the teams in their division. I think if there's a chance somebody's going to take a shot at them, it's them.
0: Or it's a team that they don't give a crap.
1: The Giants? They beat them twice in Super Bowls.
0: Let's see what the... we got to know who's on the schedule. So you've got outside of the division, Bears, Lions. The Chargers are doing it.
1: Harbaugh? We'll do it.
0: The Chargers' social team is pretty funny.
1: Okay.
0: So they could do it. Miami, their division. Denver, Vegas. Could Green Bay do it?
1: No. No.
0: Why not?
1: We play New England this year? They're on the schedule?
0: At home, yeah.
1: Okay. No. LaFleur has no interest.
0: But you got to remember, this isn't... the coaching staff. This is the social media team that does this thing.
1: Yeah, but when the rubber meets the road, it's two football teams on a field that will have to,
0: Yeah, but but the social media team led by a bunch of 20-year-olds is not about, hey, in December, this could really affect our football team. It's like, how many retweets can we get on this video?
1: But it has to be cleared by somebody. Right? They can't. Are they?
0: I don't know. You're an owner, so you could reach out and find out a little more information.
1: I'm okay with it if they do. I just don't think they will.
0: I'll take the over. I won't say it's a lot. Maybe it's just one. But someone somehow will take a subtle jab. Not like clear. I mean, heck, NBA, inside the NBA already did it.
1: They took a subtle jab at Vrabel?
0: Oh, yeah. When the Celtics went fishing?
1: Oh, yeah. Yeah.
0: And at the mast of the ship, they had Vrabel and Dracini doing the Titanic pose.
1: isn't Photoshop and AI great? Can make anything happen. All right, so we'll see. But
0: Speaking of the NBA, we had two more playoff games last night. I was not surprised to see San Antonio get their revenge. As they won by 38 last night. So that series is even up 2 games apiece. I believe Chris Finch said, we got punked and not by Ashton Kutcher. Remember that show?
1: Yeah, sure.
0: took the world by storm for a little while.
1: Yeah, that was on MTV, right?
0: It was, yeah. Yeah. Rest in peace.
1: Yeah.
2: So everyone's got a playoff win except for Philadelphia.
1: Oh, but that's okay because they're coming back home and they have secured the borders. It'll be only 76er fans at that game as they go back 2-0.
0: I believe one of you might have taken a little subtle jab at said host over here betting the Sixers in game two. Huh.
1: Yeah, they kept it close, didn't they?
0: They covered.
1: They did.
0: Wire to wire covered.
1: All right. All right.
0: Might I say.
2: It was a much closer game than the previous.
1: Oh, way closer. Tim, the Bob and Brian show has a where credit is due policy.
0: Well, I had to bring it up.
1: Give credit where credit is due. Tim, congratulations. I forgot. I'm sorry.
2: I brought up basketball.
1: You did. So we're doing all we can do here.
0: I think you're the one. Brian's actually the one who made fun of me.
2: Incremental.
0: You would bet on them after they lost by 40?
1: All right.
0: But that was a good game, but no Joel Embiid last night for... Well, I'll be honest. I sit up here puffing out my chest. I did not feel great once I found out the news that Embiid was out. I'm like, come on, really?
1: Yeah.
0: But, I mean, they hung until the fourth quarter. They were right there. But the Knicks have a 2-0 lead. Series heads to Philly, as you alluded to, on Friday night.
1: Friday night when it'll be filled with Knicks fans, even though they think they have secured the perimeter.
0: Did you see Ben Stiller on Monday night? I know you guys talked about the Met Gala a bunch. He went to the Met Gala, and he was not happy. He's like, I don't want to be here. I want to be at the
1: Knicks
0: game.
1: Beating on social media about it, too.
0: Really?
1: Call yourself a Knicks fan.
0: So. Well, he...

0: Sure, I think I said them both. So, yeah, it's been a while. If Timothy Chalamet wants to go to the Knicks game, can you begrudge him that?
1: I mean, does Kylie Jenner really need him there? She's the show, right? Yeah, go do your thing. I'll be fine.
0: No, he's just going to sit there and be miserable checking his phone.
1: Exactly.
0: That's all he's going to do.
1: And he's going to give quotes because he's a famous actor about how he doesn't want to be there.
0: We don't need two of those here.
1: Yeah.
0: We've got one of those already. Ben Stiller's right over
1: there.
0: Ben
1: Stiller's funnier about it. I bet you he would have been like, bleh.
2: Be at the Knicks game.
3: Oh, and he beat the same team both times. Beat the Lakers.
0: Yeah.
3: That'd be Wilt, right?
0: Would that have been Jerry West and Wilt?
3: Yeah, back wouldn't it then? Be 69-70 and 72-73?
1: Yeah. Well, Jerry West only, how many titles did he win?
0: He didn't win many because the Celtics always beat him. Bill Russell took all of those home with him.
1: It's true.
0: John Havlicek, Bob Cousy, all those guys. So, all right, so how full, before we go to break here, how full will the stadium in Philadelphia be with Knicks fans? 50% on Friday night?
1: I'll say
0: they're down 2-0. You don't think those fans are going to sell? You don't think the people?
1: Nah. 3-0. If they lose game three, it might be all Knicks fans there in game four.
0: Okay.
1: How many fights over under 180?
0: That's the problem. The networks never show those fights in the stands.
1: Thank God for social media. Don't say that a lot, but social media, they'll get you your fights if you want them.
0: The Bucks introduced their new head coach.
1: Taylor Jenkins.
0: Yes, back to Milwaukee.
1: Welcome back, buddy.
0: Yes.
1: I think he's a good coach. Being a good coach in the NBA is kind of a challenge. You need, you know, good players. And we'll see. We'll see what happens.
0: Well, the whole Giannis thing came up yesterday.
1: It sure did.
0: During the whole introduction press conference.
1: Co-owner Jimmy Haslam was asked about it. Was this, I feel like the clip I saw was after the press conference. I'm not sure.
0: He was standing around. I think you're right. He was just kind of mingling and they were asking him questions, it looked like.
1: He said, quote, "I just think before the draft is a natural time because if Giannis does play somewhere else, we've got to have a lot of assets. That's John's job to do, John Horse, of course. And if he's here, then you build the team differently."
0: But when you say we need a lot of assets, that sounds like the window is open. Make your offers, right?
1: Oh, yeah. I mean, you got to be listening, especially, I mean, look, how everything went this past season with them not wanting him to play, him wanting to play. I don't know. I was wrong. I thought he would be gone by the deadline. He obviously was not. Where are you? I don't think he plays for the Bucks this year. But I'll
0: bring out our Bucks expert.
1: Before we bring in Rock, it all comes down to him. If he goes to ownership in the front office, "I want to stay in Milwaukee," he's going to be a Buck. I think it's as simple as that. I think they are going to do what Giannis wants to do. My gut, now Rock is much more piped in. I also know that he probably needs to tiptoe a little bit here, but I would think that if Giannis says, "I want to stay," then yeah, they're going to say the greatest player in franchise history. Okay, we'll continue to build around you. But if he has a hint of wanting to go, which feels like there's been some mixed signals out there, then you make the trade sooner rather than later so you can get, as Jimmy Haslam said, a lot of assets.
0: If you're going to send Giannis wherever, you have to get what you got for Kareem, a team for at least a decade that you can run with. And that's what they got for Kareem when he went to the Lakers. They got draft choices, they got existing players, and it worked out. There's numbers hanging in the rafters that came to the Bucks from the Kareem trade. Junior Bridgman, Marcus Johnson. Those are the only two from that trade that... Brian Winters? Is Brian Winters 32 up there?
1: And I would say, to Jimmy Haslam's point, knowing how loaded this draft is,

0: if they were to trade Giannis, getting a deal done in principle before the draft, which is about a month and a half away. The lottery, by the way, is this weekend. It's on Saturday. So I would think making a deal before the draft would be advantageous. The Bucks, by the way, have a, 13% chance to get the... Well, they can't... I don't think they can get the top pick because it all sways on Atlanta. It's like a three-way swap situation, right? But, yeah, they will find out where they're picking on Monday or Saturday.
1: Well, I agree that the Bucks are going to do what Giannis wants to do, pretty much. But I think I don't think he wants to go anywhere. He's never said anything.
2: To Tom's Drive-In in Appleton, and if he didn't want to stay in Wisconsin,
1: I saw that. Yeah, yeah, he was
2: had an ice cream and a burger.
1: Right.
2: It would seem like there's conflicting messages if he says, "Yeah, I guess I could play someplace else," or if they start shopping him. Right.
1: I truly think this is his. This is his team. Like he wants to. He wants to build this team into a championship. He doesn't want to just go jump on a championship team and win it. He's just not that kind of
2: guy. Who has enough to make the trade then, Tim? Let's narrow it down to teams that have the assets that the Bucks are looking for. Because I heard Boston yesterday would be interested or are interested in getting him.
0: Well, a lot of people will be interested.
2: Okay.
0: I think Houston makes a lot of sense. With the situation that just played out with Kevin Durant, where they can't be thrilled by that. Now, they had Fred VanVleet hurt this past year. I don't know if you want to include Steven Adams, but they have the assets. They have a bunch of draft picks. They've got young players. So I think, and they've got, you know, salary filler too. Like, they could, in theory, trade Durant for Giannis, but you could also bring in a young piece like Reed Shepard and draft picks. You could really, it's never going to be, I would think, in Milwaukee fans' eyes, enough value for Giannis. But I think Houston would be a team that could potentially do it. Oklahoma City could do it. I don't think they will. Oklahoma City could make a trade with anybody. Like, they've got the assets.
2: They're fine. They don't need Giannis.
0: No.
2: Right? They're winning championships already.
0: I mean, they're the best team in the NBA, but you could we possibly have more better players? I don't think Oklahoma City would do it. They can do it. I don't think they would do it.
1: No. They could possibly go down as the greatest team ever by the time this run is over for them.
0: I mean Oklahoma City could get the number one pick.
1: Yeah, they're so stacked and There's no reason for them.
0: The draft capital that they have is outrageous right now.
2: We already know the Bucks can't get the number one pick.
0: They cannot.
2: So since they can't get it, I kind of want Oklahoma City to get it just for the whole league to go, are you serious? They got another number one pick?
1: Yeah.
2: Because they're already, like you said, arguably the best team ever in basketball.
0: I mean, I wouldn't go that far yet, but by the time they're done.
2: More, better, gooder, longer.
1: Yeah, more.
0: Yeah.
1: Yeah.
2: I don't know. I just feel like just because of how sports go for me, I just think, probably not with Giannis.
0: I would just say this. Bleep or get off the pot, right? No more leaking crap.
1: He hasn't leaked anything.
0: Okay.
1: Sham.
0: Okay.
1: The sham. Like, he just creates this stuff out of thin air. And
0: okay. You don't think anyone on his team, no one on his team has leaked any of this stuff?
1: His team can be anything.
0: I mean,
1: Shams could call anything his team or his, you know, wherever he says he's getting his sources.
2: You know, it's
1: none of this has ever
2: come to my attention that these reporters, these insiders, tend to sleep with people in the organizations.
1: ESPN's insiders are like for NBA. It's ridiculous.
2: You have no faith in them. That's what you're saying, Tim.
1: No.
2: You do have faith in them.
0: I don't have faith. Shams has been wrong so many times on Giannis, but I don't think he's just making it up out of thin air. He just has bad sources, apparently.
2: Better sources? Okay. All right.
1: He's well, anybody he could call in Giannis's camp, you know, like, what does that mean?
2: The doorman?
1: Right.
2: The guy who served him those 50 nuggets one day?
1: Maybe.
2: Yeah. What do you feel like? Maybe it could happen.
1: Giannis himself has never said anything about wanting to be traded.
2: Well, no, soon enough.
1: In fact, he says the opposite repeatedly, and nobody takes him seriously on it.
2: We'll know before the draft, though, right? That's what they're saying. We will know before the draft.
0: My point is it just needs to be put to bed. If he wants to stay, stay. Great. Build around him. No more. Once we get into the season, I don't want to hear complaining about Taylor Jenkins or anything like that. Like, if you're in, great. Let's do it. Rock and roll.
2: Brewers won in St. Louis yesterday. They're off today. They get the Yankees tomorrow night over at AmFam Field when they start a new homestand.
0: A lot of Yankee fans?
2: There'll be enough. Sure. Yeah. There's always fans because we have the roof. I think that makes a difference. People know the game is going to be played. You're not going to get rained out. So, yeah, I think we get a little more than other stadiums.
0: Unfortunately, the Cubs do not lose.
2: They came from behind in every single game against the Reds late in the game to win either an extra innings or the ninth inning. They're on a real tear. The Cubs are are the real deal right now.
0: But they did lose Matthew Boyd to tearing his meniscus while playing with his kids at home.
2: At home, oh, right. Boy. Yeah. Yeah. Well, you know, I heard this line.
0: What I always say, never play with your children.
2: I heard this line from the Colts general manager. I didn't come up with it. Nobody cares that you have problems. They're just glad you have them. You know, in professional sports. What? Sports teams. Teams don't feel sorry for each other.
3: Oh.
2: Nobody cares about your problems. They're just glad you have them. Mm-hmm. I thought that is absolutely true. They're not going to dance around and go, oh, good, that guy's hurt. They're just glad you have them. No, that's a problem. Good. Good. Concentrate on that. We're out of time, Tim. We got to go.
0: All right, guys.
4: They say out loud exactly what you're thinking.
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7: Researchers analyzed what happened when coffee drinkers suspend their intake for 2 weeks and then resume it. And they did this with either caffeinated or decaffeinated coffee. This design made it possible to distinguish the effects of caffeine from other compounds that are present in coffee. Coffee is more than just caffeine. It's a complex dietary factor that interacts with our gut microbes, our metabolism, and even our emotional well-being. Our findings suggest that coffee, whether caffeinated or decaf, can influence health in distinct and complementary ways. We can change our gut microbiome by drinking coffee. There is an abundance of the good bacteria we need when tested from coffee drinkers. On a behavior level, a study found that regular coffee drinkers showed higher levels of impulsiveness and emotional reactivity. Or we're just
2: that's
7: up
2: the
7: there.
2: Caffeine.
7: We're just zinged.
2: That's the caffeine,
7: yeah.
2: Right?
7: We're like, right? And the other people are like,
2: yeah. That's why you want the caffeine.
7: You do, because you want impulsive, emotional reactivity.
2: Make a decision here.
7: Right.
2: Feel mentally sharp right now.
7: However, when coffee was suspended for 2 weeks, these traits decreased. And then symptoms associated with regular consumption, such as fatigue and headache, occurred. That's just regular good old addiction. Both caf and decaf coffee reduce perceived stress in certain indicators of depression. Caffeinated coffee associated with improvements in anxiety. But if you go too far, you can get some anxiety.
2: Yes, right. Of course. You're going to start thinking too much and cause yourself anxiety.
7: I had an ex that used to drink a coffee called the Keith Richards from an area coffee shop.
2: Okay.
7: And then it was like perpetual motion for like 7 hours. He couldn't come in from the yard. He would just be bing, bing, bing, bing, bing, bing, bing, bing. Like the whole, it would just be clean if he got a Keith Richards. It was awesome. Another relevant aspect was the response of the immune system. Coffee drinkers present lower levels of inflammatory markers and higher levels of anti-inflammatory molecules.
2: And that's what you want to avoid as you get older is inflammation, right?
7: Yes. I'm stuffed with it.
2: Inflammation is the enemy.
7: Yeah.
2: A Horse with No Name by America is about finding peace, solitude, and escape from the confusion of everyday life. Written as a travelogue through the desert. Written by Dewey Bunnell. Is it Gondola?
7: Is it gondola?
2: Right. It was inspired by his childhood memories of driving through the Arizona Mojave Desert. It's
7: so
2: not,
7: he's not
2: it's
7: doping up.
3: So not heroin.
2: Specifically says at the end, not about drugs.
7: Mm. Okay.
2: All right.
7: When did heroin become a force?
2: Innocent.
3: I think almost immediately.
7: For a ride?
2: Childhood ride through the Mojave Desert.
7: Okay.
2: And just what he thought of as he traveled through there. All right. Have you ever been to the Mojave Desert?
7: No.
2: It really is nothing.
7: Scenic? Beautiful? Nothing.
2: No, it's, I wouldn't call it beautiful.
7: Oh.
2: There are mountains. There are, you know.
7: Is it beautiful in its oddness? Or
3: sure. Edwards Air Force Base is.
2: It's just
3: isn't it?
2: Really, it's kind of gray.
3: Or Edwards Space Base.
7: Oh, right.
2: It's,
7: those guys.
2: It's kind of, it looks like the ash you dig out of your fireplace.
7: Oh.
2: Kind of, that kind of look to it.
7: Mm-hmm.
2: I wouldn't call it pretty.
7: Okay. Interesting, though.
3: Not all kinds of colors.
2: Not when I was there. Maybe there is, you know.
7: The painted desert has all kinds of colors.
2: Yes. So.
3: Where's that? How far is it from the Mojave Desert?
7: That was a 10,000 Maniac song. Painted Desert. I don't know. Utah? Arizona. I could keep guessing. Check out these slang words from 1954. We were just doing slang. Slang gets a lot of attention on this show. We're always trying to figure out who's lit and what's fine.
3: Well, because
7: we're older now.
3: Peerless said cool was like the longest lasting.
7: To which you disagree.
2: We challenged that, yes.
7: You did. Okay, here's a list of slang words, teen slang words from 1954. It's from a newspaper clipping from the Northwest News, which was published in Bethany, Oklahoma. So these are Oklahoma teens and what they were out walking around saying.
3: Okay, telling the parents of the teens at the time what was going on.
7: Try to understand your child. A cool Jonah. That's slang for a well-dressed kid. He's a cool Jonah. So, but again, cool is right there. It's 1954.
3: Mm-hmm. Yeah, but okay was around before that.
7: Is okay an agreement or is okay slang? Or is it
2: slang. It's a slang?
7: Or is it shortened?
2: It's a slang. It covers. It became a slang when it covered everything. When you're good, you're okay. When you like something, it's okay.
7: Oh, okay.
2: Yeah, it's more than one meaning. It's a slang.
7: George meant money. That turned into Benjamins with inflation, right? George is your buck.
3: There's this, what is the movie called? It's got Robert Wagner and Robert Mitchum.
7: Oh, you were talking about this.
3: The Hunters, that's what it is. They're fighter pilots. Robert Mitchum is the old guy. Robert Wagner is the new guy.
7: Mm-hmm.
3: And he uses George as something as George. It's good. Tom is bad. George is good.
7: Really? If you're Tom, you're no good.
3: Yeah, or if something was Tom,
7: yeah,
3: that's Tom.
7: Oh.
3: But I tried to find that. I tried to find that in some kind of internet search, and I could not. Like, was it some kind of hot rodder slang or beatnik slang or something? But I just couldn't. And this is the first.
7: This is teen slang from 54.
3: Well, so that would be right around the time of the movie.
7: So are these like the Bobby Soxers, you know, at this point, the kids on the dance floor? Or?
3: But George means what?
7: Money. That's money.
3: Yeah, so George. George on the dollar bill.
7: Mm-hmm.
2: It's a lame way to.
3: It's different. It's not
7: like
3: the
7: bones
3: same.
7: Bones and it's just
2: when
7: all
2: when you can
7: that
2: say
7: stuff.
2: Benjamins instead of George, Benjamins is 100 times better.
3: Right.
7: It is,
2: than
7: but that's
2: a George.
7: Inflation.
2: George is like the worst.
3: But see, this is not the same meaning as I was getting in that movie.
7: Okay.
2: Lincoln's would
3: Eat
2: be better
3: George.
2: Than George's.
7: Spooning your scarf. That means eating your food. Scarf would later become a Valley Girl thing for scarfing down food. Yeah. Yep. Double bubble, that means a cute girl. She's a double bubble.
3: I've never heard that.
7: The bad dad from Baghdad. That's a guy who thinks he's tough. We don't know if he is tough, but he thinks he's tough.
3: They just threw Baghdad on there.
7: Because they could. A fluky is a jerk. A fluky.
3: I've never heard that one.
7: If you're at the movies, it's called a heckle-thon.
3: I heard Dorothy Kilgallen refer to the movies as the Flickers.
7: Oh,
3: the other night.
2: Of course, okay. You were watching What's My Line from 1950.
3: Yeah.
2: What?
3: Three.
7: But they do
3: four.
7: Flicker.
2: YouTube has opened up a whole new world to you. This is wonderful.
7: Isn't it wonderful?
2: Yeah.
7: You can ask it anything.
2: Nothing is out of reach anymore.
3: Mm-mm. It was a celebrity guest star of Mamie Van Doren. She asked if she was someone in the Flickers.
2: Even I wonder who Mamie Van Doren is. It's like, who?
3: Very hot.
7: I love that name.
3: Very hot.
7: And I love that name.
2: She aged well, too.
3: She's still alive.
2: Yeah, she aged really well. She didn't just, like, she didn't go, ooh, she was cute once? No.
3: She quit the industry because Marilyn Monroe and Jane Mansfield had died, and they were like the 3M girls.
7: Oh, mm-hmm.
3: And so she just got out of the business. Although I don't think her movies ever did very well.
7: It's certainly not as well as the other two.
3: No.
7: And when we were quipping about Bonnie Tyler during Showbiz News, you and I were being flip lips, Bob.
2: Were we?
7: Yeah.
2: Being cavalier?
7: We were making fun of somebody's illness.
2: We were just...
7: Brian was not happy with us.
3: Flip lips.
2: True. He was
3: your flip lips.
2: Yeah.
7: Right. Well, we were flip lipping you.
2: He was trying to deliver some serious news, and we were interrupting with our...
3: I've had a bad week.
2: You have?
7: Terrible it's week. It's a good day. Yeah.
2: She's not...
7: Nothing but a good...
2: If she doesn't make it through this, you and I are going to feel like...
7: True.
2: A couple of doorknobs, flip-lip doorknobs. That's what we're going to feel like.
7: The only slang on the list that some people still use today, square. It's a bigger list than this. This is just the highlights. So square was back then.
3: Well,
7: and squares. We don't really use square anymore.
3: Squared away.
7: Oh yeah, but not like he's like, a square.
3: No. Yeah, are we square?
7: Square became nerd.
3: Are we square?
7: Right. But a square dude is that's a nerd, right?
3: Yeah. The last person to use it that way was like Huey Lewis.
2: A hip to be square.
3: Oh, that was back in 1980.
2: 40 years ago.
3: Yeah, 1980, whatever it was.
7: Aw, Huey.
2: Yeah.
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0: Today's special features, the Rabbi of Rock, Gary Graff. Showbiz news, this day in history, and who's the stiff? And now, a couple of guys who are waiting for someone to call them gloriously handsome.
1: Going into the city.
2: Yeah, that wasn't, they weren't in New York.
1: They'd been crossing the river.
2: They spent a lot of time in New York, but that was Jersey. So, just trying to think of, you know, they need something positive, something, they need like Chip and Joanna Gaines, something like that to pop up in New Jersey. Were the, aren't all the Judices, weren't they New Jersey?
1: Well, that whole, were the Real Housewives of New Jersey, weren't they?
2: I don't know if they're New York or New Jersey. I don't know, but just grasping at things here.
1: Well, they do. They have a lot of Bears in New Jersey. And
2: Jets and Giants play there.
1: Seems odd.
2: That's nice.
1: A lot of Bears in Alaska. I thought they were always allowed to hunt bear in Alaska, but someone decided that they didn't want people hunting bears that were a particular threat to a particular caribou herd. So they went to court to get the bear hunting stopped because they liked the caribou more than the bears, I guess. Two conservation groups sued to stop the killing of bears threatening a population of caribou. But a judge found the state acted reasonably in an effort to protect the caribou by shooting the bears.
2: Mm-hmm. What about polar bears? They have those in Alaska, too.
1: I don't think they were part of this problem.
2: Is a grizzly bear considered
1: a brown bear?
2: Falls under that category?
1: Yes. Ruling coincides with the start of the Mulchatna caribou herd's birthing season when the calves are most in danger from being eaten. Yeah, well. Beautiful, beautiful nature. The herd was once an important resource for subsistence hunters with a population of around 190,000 in the 1980s. But as recently as 2021, the herd dwindled to just over, 16,000.
2: Okay.
1: That's quite a difference when Alaskan officials banned their hunting completely. All right, we're down to about zero. Let's knock off all the hunting. Okay. Good move.
2: Yeah, I'm fine with it. I'm good. Balancing things out, keeping things in check.
1: Might have to kill a few bears to keep the caribou population healthy. Someone wanted to stop that.
2: What should I be more worried about? The moose that are being eaten by the wolves up on, what island is that in Lake Superior?
1: Isle Royale.
2: And we're down to just a few moose left. The wolves are going to starve eventually, too, after they eat all the moose. So that,
1: I'm not a fan of big government. I'm not a fan of a lot of government intervention, but man is a crapulous creature. And if they can shoot all the bison, they will. They can kill all the wolves, they will. They can shoot every moose, they will. So,
2: just ask the buffalo.
1: So, every animal population has to be managed. You want to introduce bear back into Oklahoma? Okay.
2: And well, they did.
1: At least you're making the effort to check up on them and see how they're doing.
2: When did they reintroduce them? Back in the 60s? Because
1: yeah.
2: They had no bear in Oklahoma. But I never thought of Oklahoma as big bear country.
1: Apparently, yeah, at one point it was.
2: Guess I've just never seen a movie where a bunch of people from Oklahoma were being terrified by a bear or they, you know. They had to worry as they're setting up their camp as they moved across.
1: Well, there wasn't a bear in the musical, you know.
2: Right.
1: With who
2: Shirley
1: was.

0: Jones
1: in that and somebody, Al McRae or something like that.
0: Okay. Yeah, sure. I'm...
1: The bad guy was Rod Steiger. Yeah, no Bears in that. Just singing Cowboys. So that's the Bear news today. They're being managed all over the place.
0: I guess it's good if you're a Bear fan.
1: What, that they're being shot to control the caribou herd?
0: Yeah, yeah.
1: That's what's happening.
0: All right, well, I'll keep that in mind. Because I will be in Alaska later
1: this summer, right.
0: For a second.
1: Yeah.
0: For a
2: Maybe
0: second
2: you should get a
0: two.
2: Bear license while you're up there.
0: Nope. I'm just going to get a ticket. Sure. Ticket home from there. That's all I'm going to get.
1: Just stay away from the garbage dumps with the birds. The bird watching trips to the garbage dumps.
0: Stay clear. That shouldn't be a problem.
1: Okay.
0: Well, there's
2: no bird watching at the rodent infested dump.
0: We're not going anywhere near. Where were they? Argentina is where they caught the virus.
1: Ushuaia, Argentina. Yeah.
0: The hantavirus. Don't think there's any garbage dump tours. But again, I haven't looked at any brochures or anything.
2: Is that how they present it?
0: They called it bird watching. But it was
2: garbage dump tour.
1: It's not the bird watching, or that's not the key phrase to watch for. It's garbage dump that you have to be aware of.
0: Mm-hmm. And speaking of beautiful, beautiful nature, do you know who turns 100 today?
1: Is it Dick Van Dyke?
0: No. Well, it's not Dick Van Dyke. That's a good guess, though.
2: Keith Richards?
0: No. Nope, it's not. Those are good guesses, though. I'm not going to go, no. No, Sir David Attenborough. You should have known by the clue. Since we're talking about nature, you should have gotten it from the clue. Sir David Attenborough turns 100 today.
1: Yeah. He's, how old is Richard Attenborough? Are they brothers? They're brothers, aren't they?
0: From Jurassic Park? Just David Attenborough right here.
1: Well, I've listened to his voice plenty.
0: Yeah, we all have. He's narrated all the nature stuff, or not all the nature stuff, but a lot of the nature stuff.
2: Mm-hmm. He's the guy that says orangutan, isn't it?
0: I saw him sitting with I saw old footage of him from when, very young, from back in the 70s when he first started narrating these things, all the nature stuff that he's done. He's sitting right there with like three gorillas.
2: Just sitting there.
0: Yeah. Just sitting there. Well, he's narrating something. He's sitting there. He's talking about how ironic it is that these animals are portrayed as wild beasts. And yet here we sit peacefully.
2: Yeah.
1: Don't move too quickly.
0: Right. No, don't jerk the wheel there, Sir David.
1: Planet Earth documentaries, Blue Planet. Yeah, Blue Planet 2. Yeah. He's, been behind reducing meat consumption, so I'm afraid that's where we part ways.
0: Okay, that's fine. And he's kind of slowly, on some stuff, I don't know if it's happened around the world, but here in the U.S. anyway, kind of been replaced a little bit by Alec Baldwin when it comes to narrating nature stuff, right?
1: I feel like I've heard Alec Baldwin narrating nature stuff for a long time.
0: Yeah. So... Are they grooming him slowly as a replacement?
1: I don't know.
2: Seems like he'd be more expensive. Alec Baldwin, he's just got more.
0: He would
2: more
0: charge
2: entertainment
0: more than,
2: things.
0: He would charge more than Sir David Attenborough.
2: I don't know.
0: Interesting.
2: He's just a nature guy.
0: Interesting. Because
2: I don't know if nature guys get as much money as a big Hollywood guy for a voiceover.
0: Yeah. David Attenborough star in any movies before he started narrating stuff? Was he in any Bond movies?
2: No, he's more of, isn't he just a, he's a
0: that's
2: nature
0: thing.
2: Guy. Like,
0: that's it. He has no.
2: He's not really a voice guy. He's just.
0: He wasn't in some sitcom as the quirky neighbor?
1: No.
0: Or anything like that?
1: His brother is the actor.
0: Okay. They are brothers.
1: Two brothers. Yeah, Richard Attenborough is his brother. How old is he? And then there's John Attenborough, who's a... like a auto exec.
0: It's Attenboroughs. They do well. It's a long name, though. I mean, it's a lot of name. If you're asking for an autograph, I would think he scribbles out the last six or seven letters of his name. You get the ATT, blah, blah, blah.
2: Just a line.
0: Yeah.
1: Well, congratulations to David Attenborough. Is he talking about retiring soon, or is he going to keep reading?
0: It was just a story about his being his birthday. He didn't say it wasn't anything about retirement. I don't know.
1: Sometimes they like to have him on the scene and do some narrating.
0: So I said he was sitting with a bunch of apes.
1: Yeah.
0: Talking about how...
1: I think most of the work he could do in a studio, but... sometimes they have him on the shore or in the jungle or in the mountains.
0: Sitting there with a couple of apes talking about how ironic it was that they're portrayed as savages. And yet here we sit peacefully. Yeah.
2: Just don't King show Kong, them your teeth.
1: Yeah. King Kong had a lot to do with that. Maybe Tarzan, although.
0: Did he fight apes?
1: They were kind of like his family.
0: Yeah, I think the apes were more friend to Tarzan. It was the other animals that had to wrestle up.
1: Tarzan of the apes.
2: Raised by apes.
0: Yeah. Yeah.
1: But I think there were competing tribes.
0: Yeah, I was raised by humans, but I fought with my brothers all the time.
2: Yeah. Well, yeah, Tarzan fought with apes.
0: There's no way he wins that fight. There's no way Tarzan wins a fight with an ape.
2: I think his ape dad didn't really like him all that much. He had to fight him once in a while.
1: Oh, boy. That must have been tough.
2: At least in the Disney cartoon, yeah.
1: He was really the first superhero, right?
0: Tarzan?
1: Yeah. I mean...
0: I don't know the order they came in. He had a call. He could swing from vines. He lived...
1: Superman, Batman, that stuff didn't start till like 1939. But Tarzan, I think that stuff rolled out around 1910.
2: Yeah. Sounds right.
0: Was he considered a superhero or just...
1: Well, I'll say the first superhero. Because he was a hero, and he could do all kinds of things that regular men weren't doing. Swinging around on vines.
0: Yeah.
1: Calling big animals.
0: He had a call.
2: Oh. Is the Lone Ranger a superhero?
1: Well, in a way. I think. Well, when did the Lone Ranger show up?
2: Or Zorro?
1: Well, yeah.
2: These guys
1: once
2: were.
1: Once again.
2: I think of old black and white stuff.
0: Yeah, superhero. You rode a horse. That's like Batman borrowing whose car in the early.
1: Hornets.
0: Yeah. I thought it was Vicki Vale's car that he borrowed.
1: No. All right, Lone Ranger first showed up in 1933. So, after Tarzan, before Superman.
2: All right.
1: Which sounds right to me.
2: Sure.
1: Because somewhere along the line, people who imagine these sort of stories were saying, well, got a jungle man and a cowboy. What can we do next? How about a visitor from outer space? Who, when you transfer him from his home planet to this world, he's got superheroes. Well, what do you mean?
0: Superpowers.
1: Yeah. Well, how about if he can leap tall buildings in a single bound? That's how it started, not flying.
0: Mm-hmm. Can leap a tall building. How does that help him do anything other than leap a tall building? okay, another one.
1: Batman.
0: He can outrun a speeding bullet, too.
1: Yeah, faster than a speeding bullet.
0: Yeah, okay. All right, now you got something. Okay, the building thing, that's not so hot. The bullet, I like that. Stronger than a locomotive.
1: Yeah.
0: What? Yeah. Okay, now I got your attention.
1: Right. And then Batman with a lot of gadgets. And martial arts training.
0: Even though Batman had all those gadgets, it always came down to, you know, just slugging it out.
1: Yeah,
0: you know?
2: Yeah.
0: With his
2: kapow,
0: with his superior brain, still in a fight. Still, damn it,
2: down in the mud.
1: Who was the other one you mentioned?
2: Zorro.
1: Zorro, yeah. When did Zorro show up? I'll bet it was right around the same time as the Lone Ranger.
2: That's what I'm thinking.
1: Before they decided to, you know, have the guys fly around.
0: But was Zorro considered a bad guy?
1: No.
0: Was he misunderstood? No. Was there anything like that?
1: No, he fought maybe? For the yeah. oppressed. Oh, created in 1919.
0: Okay, so Zorro predates him.
1: Yeah, he's like right after Tarzan. Yeah, I'd throw them all in the superhero category.
0: Tarzan and...
1: Lone Ranger?
0: Zorro and Lone Ranger. When I was a kid, I didn't care. I didn't. I was like, okay.
1: They weren't written for you.
0: Yeah. He comes in.
1: They weren't really written for you.
0: A mask, really. That's it. That's all you got. You got a horse, you got a mask, you got silver bullets. Batman's got a car, a chopper, and a cave, and butlers, and millions. Yeah.
1: We don't get to Batman and Superman without having Tarzan and Zorro first.
2: Mm-hmm. That's right. Well, a texter says, what about Flash Gordon?
1: I have to throw him in with the Superman-Batman era.
2: Yeah.
1: He didn't show up before Zorro, certainly.
2: I don't think so.
1: Oh, but a guy can run real fast. Wait a minute, what? Oh, we got a guy with sword fight horses.
2: But Flash Gordon was a space...
0: He had a rocket.
2: But I don't think he came.
1: Oh, right, Flash Gordon.
0: Not the Flash. Yeah. No, Flash Gordon.
1: Oh, that's a good idea. Flash Gordon.
0: Yeah, that guy flew around in a rocket getting to places.
2: Yeah.
0: What did that cost? You know, rocket fuel.
1: Flash Gordon, 1934.
0: Okay.
1: Yeah, so him and Lone Ranger kind of came around the same time. Mm-hmm.
0: And the Lone Ranger, for being out in the West and out on a horse and all that stuff, he never had many encounters with rattlesnakes or bears or wolves or anything like that, you know, tracking him down, hunting him down.
2: No.
0: Never really battled with nature. Bonanza did. He always had nicely laundered clothes.
2: Mm-hmm.
0: The Lone Ranger. Yeah. Always looked...
2: That blue...
0: Yeah, looked good.
2: Outfit.
0: Yeah. He didn't have... He didn't have mustard on it or anything because he...
2: Imagine.
0: You know...
2: Walking into a real Western bar with that blue outfit on, white hat.
0: And that mask.
1: That should have, walk into the bar where Marty McFly showed up, Back to the Future, in his blue outfit.
0: Did he have white gloves that he wore, too?
2: With I think
0: fringes
2: so.
0: Fringes on them?
2: Yeah.
0: Yeah, Lone Ranger.
1: I don't think he had the fringy gloves. I'm not sure. Here, this is interesting. Well, to me, anyway. King Feature Syndicate tried to buy the stories called John Carter of Mars, a series of stories by Edgar Rice Burroughs, who was the author of Tarzan.
2: Oh.
1: So he also wrote some space adventures, too.
2: Uh-huh.
1: But they couldn't come to an agreement, so they put one of their staff artists on the case, and he created Flash Gordon.
2: Oh, wow.
1: So it's all part of Hollywood copying and, you know, let's do this and what have we got that's like that?
2: Mm-hmm.
1: From the same mill.
2: Let's do Tarzan in space.
1: Well, that's what Flash Gordon is, isn't it? I mean, except for the loincloth.
2: Yeah.
0: There are inconsistencies here. We have plenty of pictures of the Lone Ranger with gloves on. Not white, they're black.
1: Pictures? Photographs?
0: Like Clayton Moore, yeah, okay. In action. Here's talking to Tonto in a couple. You know, he's got a gun in his hand and others. And then I've seen a couple of pictures where he doesn't have any gloves on at all.
1: Well, maybe they did a couple episodes and said, you know, you got to lose the gloves. It's too.
0: I think they put them on. There seems to be more with gloves than without.
2: Tough to draw really quick with gloves on. You
0: know, yeah, you that know, makes
2: that was
0: sense.
2: That was kind of his superpower.
0: Superpower was, yeah.
2: That and horse riding.
0: And then there's a picture here.
1: You're going to have gloves, you know, like a golf glove for grip, but it's all the extra cuff and fringes on it that might make it a mess.
2: It's going to get in the way.
0: He's got a red scarf around the neck. You know, he's got that that nice red scarf.
2: Well, there's that's what the cowboys wore.
0: There's
2: right?
0: a picture of him here. This is one for the books. He's standing here, the Lone Ranger, the Old West character, standing here talking to Superman. Those are worlds colliding. Yeah. So you say you come from outer space. Tonto, you're not going to believe this.
2: Get over here, Tonto.
0: This guy says he's from outer space. Man, that must have been something.
1: we rebooted both Zorro and the Lone Ranger in the last couple decades with Army Archid and Antonio Banderas.
0: Yeah. Clayton Moore is the Lone Ranger. That's all. That's it for me. Not a guy who dreams about eating people.
1: That was a bad choice.
0: Yeah. In hindsight, yeah, that was a bad choice. It's 6:20.
1: Won't stop.
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3: After a frosty Friday morning, temperatures finally making some moves today as we warm up into the lower 60s. A high of 62 degrees, a little bit cooler along the immediate lake shore with that lake breeze. And then overnight, cooling off into the mid 40s, no frost, and we'll see an even warmer Saturday. 67 for the high. There's a chance for a few isolated showers. On Mother's Day, we cool off a bit, but more importantly, we stay dry, highs in the upper 50s. With your weather watch 12 forecast, I'm meteorologist Jason Dunning.
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4: 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I think that one just kind of spurred the other. Speaking of spurring ideas, Apple, have you seen the new AirPods?
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4: 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I don't know if they sound any better. 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
5: Do they hang in the ears better, these new Apple AirPods?
4: See, that's what I want because I think I have tiny ear canals and they always squeeze out. I'm always pushing them back in. I'm constantly pushing their AirPods back in because I know I'm going to lose them. They're going to fall out.
5: I see people on TV fiddling with their earpiece a lot.
4: Yeah.
5: Usually it's the person being interviewed.
4: Yeah, that's because they're not
5: seen
4: used to it.
5: Yeah, more lately than I have.
4: Your news people, those are custom fit.
5: They've learned to, you know, wind them around their ear or...
4: Well, plus they're made for their ear canal. They didn't just buy off the
5: Everyone
4: shelf,
5: else is
4: off
5: just
4: the rack.
5: Using some kind of one size fits all.
6: But there was a story that we're all wearing them upside down. We're not wearing them correctly anyway.
5: Yeah.
7: I saw that, yeah.
6: Yeah. And it wasn't like young people saying old people are wearing them. It was just that manufacturer was like, you have to, and I don't remember. It was weeks ago.
7: I thought it was just a guy on, like,
6: was it?
7: An influencer or something. And
6: he was just like, you don't twist them enough.
4: They're supposed to point, stick point is supposed
7: That's
4: to point
7: That's how this
4: up.
7: Guy put them in and yeah. kind of wedged them in.
4: Apple doesn't ever have an advertisement where somebody has them pointing up.
7: No.
6: He said we're doing it wrong.
7: But he put them in and kind of wedged them, turned them upside down and wedged them in his ear more.
6: Yeah.
7: And then he was shaking his head around and they weren't
4: going anywhere. I think wedging stuff in your ear, we've been told our whole lives, don't force things into your ear canal, right?
7: Well, I don't know. He's wedging the little tube up against the cartilage of your ear more than into the canal. Yeah.
6: Right. He's not going in.
4: I think I'm
6: going
4: up. I'm going to have to stick with Beats because they have the hook over the top of the ear part.
7: Well, the AirPods, I mean, there's all kinds of talk of how those are just, you know, sending whatever. You shouldn't have those that close to your brain. Basically, the Bluetooth and everything is good. That
5: you sure know. It'll kill us one way or another.
7: Yeah,
6: my kid is just radiated to all get out. He sleeps with a phone. You can't.
5: Well, we've
6: you know,
5: been sitting underneath he can hardly a hear. Radio tower that's yeah. been disgorging electromagnetic radiation for.
6: We're sunk.
5: We're at like about 40 years now.
4: I want you to use that word at least twice. In the show this morning, disgorging.
7: Yes.
4: Great word.
5: You are free to use it as you see fit.
6: Ooh, I'll
7: try.
6: Be
4: I think I'll do it wrong.
7: That should be the Metallica word of the day.

0: disgorging, man.
1: You know Metallica disgorges. You know they do.
2: Let me take a look. Maybe it is. Is it disgorging? No, it is not.
0: Oh, darn it.
2: It's not today. But we could always change it.
0: Yeah.
2: But I don't. Then we'd have to get into the website and all that
0: right,
2: stuff.
0: Right, I don't
2: and
0: know.
2: Do that.
0: That's way over my pay.
2: Yeah, we've been sitting, Carrie, literally like 15 feet away from this tower that's radiating 50,000 watts of FM power through all of us 5 days a week for the last 40 years.
1: Yeah, your AirPods are going to be a big deal. You can sleep with your phone, too.
2: Am I afraid of a cell phone? Get out of here.
3: Yeah. Sort of leaves me,
2: but the new AirPods
3: a little not worried about my cell phone.
0: Maybe that's sitting under all those watts of
2: that's our superpower.
0: That's right. Now we can wear our AirPods as much as we want.
3: And yet I don't wear AirPods. Has that done anything for the hygiene of the ear? Like people keeping their ears cleaner because they don't want to yank their AirPod out and have a big.
1: No.
3: Wax goo ball on it.
1: I bet they're cleaning less.
0: And the air, is and it going to...
1: They're full of bacteria, and you keep sticking them in over and over
0: sure.
1: again.
0: Yeah.
2: Like hantavirus.
1: Yeah.
2: Hantavirus.
0: Are we going to evolve? Like our ears are going to just be...
2: No, we'll just go deaf.
0: You can just plug things into them.
1: I'm already going deaf.
2: Now the follow-up to that is always, what?
0: Nothing? I got it.
2: Thank you. You ever look at your AirPods? Your AirPods? When you take them out, do you ever look at them? Jeez, that's embarrassing. You have a toothpick or something I could clean this out with?
1: Gross.
2: You know? But they do. They do. They get dirty.
0: Sure.
2: You know?
0: Yeah.
2: You wash silverware when you're done with it. You don't look at it and go, gross. You put it in the dishwasher. You clean it up. But the new Apple AirPods... I don't know if they're going to sound better. There's nothing in the story that I read about or saw on TV that said they'll sound better. They have cameras on board.
0: So you can turn your head and take a video of something right from your ear hole?
2: No. You can't take a picture with them. Siri is gathering information with the camera. And your surroundings. And apparently you can ask Siri, what's that?
1: So we're like all Ring doorbells now?
2: Yes. You're just a carrier for the...
3: Milwaukee City Council is debating what? Some kind of a bunch of cameras being around?
1: Right, to catch illegal dumping.
3: Yeah. And people are upset that, you might put a camera on a street corner because we're looking for people dumping tires in vacant lots.
1: Yeah, but think of this for crime solving. If somebody had an ear pod going by when Nancy Guthrie disappeared, don't you wish?
3: Well, this is what I'm saying. I don't know why you're worried about cameras on street corners when everyone's going to be having ear pod cameras and they're already... Mm-hmm. Can track your location with cell phones and
1: but you have to
3: there's
1: ask
3: so
1: her?
3: Many other ways of gathering data on people.
2: You're paying
3: what
2: to
3: are you worried about a camera on a street corner
2: right.
3: for?
2: You're paying you're gonna pay Apple a sizable amount of money to get these AirPods.
0: Mm-hmm.
2: And then when you put them in there's gonna be it's gonna detect the AirPods and it's gonna be the agreement, and you're just going to click.
0: Yeah,
2: what you're going to do. You're not going to read through all of that paperwork that's there. You're going to scroll to the bottom as fast as you can. You're going to hit agree, and then people are going to go, "Well, how is this happening? How are they gathering data? How does it know where I was? How, you know?" And they're going to go, well, "You clicked yes,"
0: and then they're going to use it all against you when they market stuff at you. You can't even control yourself.
2: Yeah.
0: I'll buy that.
2: So you're basically buying a new data gathering piece of equipment for Apple.
0: Yeah.
2: That they're charging you for.
0: Yeah.
2: Because they're not good. They're going to sell this
0: more
2: information.
0: Surveillance on you.
3: Yeah. And you're going willingly
2: because
3: you're an addict.
2: Because you want to hear great
3: and
2: tunes.
3: You're lining up to jump off a cliff.
0: Yep.
2: Please let me jump. Please let me jump. You
0: just
2: know,
0: click I agree.
2: Give me $20. You can jump off the cliff. All right here.
0: So, just let us video it.
2: So
1: here's a modern day thing. Did you ever worry when you're going through the thing that you have to agree to, you know, the terms of agreement, and you just scroll so you can find the submit button or
0: always.
1: I accept or I agree button? Do you ever wonder that, like, they're just, they know how fast you just did this and you know they know you didn't read it?
2: Yes.
1: Do you think they know? But there's never been a penalty for that. Like, oh, go back. We know you didn't read it.
2: Right.
1: Because you just scrolled through so quickly.
2: They don't care.
1: I get that feeling.
2: They've got your signature. That's all they want. When you're buying a house, do you read all the paperwork?
1: No.
2: And they're explaining it to you? Do you go, well, I'd like to read this. No, they just want your signature. They want to get out of there.
0: Mm-hmm.
2: That's all they want. They're like you. They got other stuff to do. Yeah. I'm
0: at
2: so
0: least
2: paranoid.
0: They summarize it for you, though.
2: I'm so paranoid yet that when I buy gasoline... And I used my card. I remember thinking years and years and years ago, this had to be, when did we start going to the card instead of cash at the gas station? How long ago? 30 years ago? 20 years ago?
1: 20 for
3: sure.
1: Well,
3: you got to
2: pay at the pump.
3: One of the first credit cards that you could get was a gas card.
2: Yeah, but you still had to go inside to have them
0: put
2: slide
0: it paper
2: all
0: thing.
2: Well, I don't know. But we just started doing everything at the pump. Everything was done there.
0: Between 20 and 30 years.
2: 20 and 30 years ago. I remember the first time I did it. And I think this every time, and I still do it. When I slide my card, it asks me if I want a receipt. I always hit yes. And my reasoning being, at least if they're monitoring me, they know I have a receipt. So maybe they don't screw with me because he always gets a receipt.
0: You know, those
3: but
0: receipts are giving
3: AI,
0: you cancer.
3: They can doctor
1: the receipt
3: video
1: printing
3: to
1: stuff.
3: Have you like hold a revolver up to the gas pump and demand gas for free.
2: Or they just deleted, or there's some hack at the pump or something like that, you know. But I still just the paranoia. Yes. See? And I look at it and I see, yes, I'm getting a receipt.
0: But you're not supposed to touch those receipts.
1: No. You should never, ever get a receipt.
0: It leaches through your skin.
1: Yes.
0: And gives you cancer.
1: The printing is toxic. And then if you put your sunscreen on, you're also going to give yourself cancer. But just not skin cancer.
0: You ever see Sylvester Stallone? He never even touches a receipt. They try to give him receipts, and he just goes...
3: What, in like Tulsa King or real life?
0: In real life.
2: Was he okay?
3: There's video of someone trying to hand Sylvester Stallone a receipt.
0: He's one of the big... anti-receipt guys.
2: Was he okay with
3: the
2: carbons?
3: You're talking about every receipt like that comes out of the...
1: Yes.
0: Yeah.
3: Printer at the grocery store.
0: If it's that slippery paper, you know.
1: Mm-hmm.
0: Like, that
3: the one that they like stick to your food bag.
0: Yeah, it goes
1: all
0: in with
1: them.
0: Your food usually.
1: All of them.
0: That's going to get you too.
2: He's as bad as Howie Mandel. Howie's a super germaphobe.
0: Yeah, well This is specifically
2: Wait a minute.
0: Receipts.
2: We know this for a fact, that receipts give us cancer, but the government has done nothing about it.
0: There's
2: do you know how many receipts are handed out in this country? How many receipts are handed out every day?
1: It's in the billions.
2: Yeah, at least. Might be in the
3: trillions.
2: Is it
3: your ATM receipt, too?
0: Probably, that's that slippery kind of paper, right?
2: Every receipt is giving you cancer.
1: Yep.
2: Every receipt.
0: There's BPA, BPS.
1: Yeah, those are the things we've outlawed in
0: paper receipts.
1: Yes.
0: Can be absorbed through the skin.
2: Man, I carry those in like my pocket by my testicles or a breast pocket by my heart.
1: We've taken them out of cans and bottles.
0: Video,
1: they're all over receipts.
0: A video went viral showing Sylvester Stallone refusing to take a physical receipt from a cashier at a Publix grocery store.
2: Did he scream or anything?
0: He's like, "You, hey."
2: That's how he screamed.
3: That would be that would be funny to have him going all nuts in Rambo, and then someone hands
0: him
3: a receipt. He just turns around and runs out of town.
0: Just wanted to get something to eat.
3: Yeah, I had a bit of a receipt and I had to get out of here.
2: 6:39, Carrie, what's coming up?
1: Toys in your cereal.
2: All right, how's traffic?
1: 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We've got what looks like to be a rollover accident, 43 southbound in the Marquette to head 794 eastbound toward the lakefront. Looks like something's on its side there. So use extra caution. I don't see any major delays with this, but certainly they're going to be. Westbound 94, you've got delays already kicking in right around 35th Street. Traffic is brought to you by Shady Lane Greenhouse in Menominee Falls. Celebrate gardening season at Bloom and Bash this Saturday, 10 to 3. Activities, trains, family fun all day. Search Shady Lane Greenhouse. 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
2: Thanks, Carrie.
3: Partly cloudy today, high of 62. It'll be partly cloudy tonight also with a low of 51. And tomorrow warms up a little bit, 65 for a high. but still the rather unexciting partly cloudy forecast. It's, let's see, 39 in Milwaukee, 39 in Racine, 37 in Waukesha.
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1: 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I just read the list of what I'm eating.
3: Yeah, if you get one of those,
1: it's like from a dream.
3: If you don't get one of those Willy Wonka golden tickets, and those kids who got those were
1: jerks
3: for the most part. Who was the good kid?
1: The little the dude who slept with all
3: Charlie,
1: his family,
3: yes,
1: in the bed.
3: The poor kid who had to sleep with his grandpa or something like that.
1: Everybody was in that
2: not
1: one
2: his
1: bed.
2: Grandpa, like
1: the
2: both
1: whole
2: sets
1: family.
2: Of grandparents, his mother and father.
1: They just sat there in a bed near the kitchen in their crooked house. They didn't have any Quick Trip ice cream waiting for them. They just stunk.
2: Yeah, looked awful.
3: Did.
1: Did look awful.
3: So.
1: Excuse me while I eat some more brookie dough.
2: That was in the latest version, though, right?
3: I saw that in the Gene Wilder version.
2: Everyone piled up in the bed together.
3: Yeah, what Albertson was that? Was that Jack Albertson? Yeah. Yeah. So.
1: I mean, I know you're going to.
2: Who didn't have an English accent at all, but everyone else.
3: Yeah, I never even thought about
2: Charlie
3: that.
2: Charlie did, I guess.
3: But we're hitting all the classics here the last couple of days. We talked about Oliver yesterday.
1: You did. I don't know anything about Oliver.
3: Yeah.
1: You did.
3: Where they were selling kids and not, you know.
1: We had the Wizard of Oz and the apple throwing.
3: Yeah.
2: It's part of American culture. It's our fabric.
1: Is our fabric. So is ice cream. So is enjoying ice cream.
3: That is true.
1: We are an ice cream nation, and now Quick Trip makes that pretty easy for you. 12 new flavors.
3: This may have okay.
1: And the contest, the golden scoop.
3: This may have been able to save the New Orleans Jazz Fest. A little ice cream.
1: What's happening with the Jazz Fest?
3: Well, the Eagles left the Sphere to play the New Orleans Jazz Fest. It's their first show outside the Sphere.
1: The Eagles
3: since they
1: are
3: started
1: not
3: there.
1: Jazz, though.
3: Ah, but they're at the Jazz Fest.
1: I mean, Jazz. Is that a stupid name now? It's not even a Jazz Fest.
3: I don't know. I've never been, so I don't know. But
1: that's
3: they went
1: the one,
3: down.
1: Yeah. Okay.
3: And they played the Jazz Fest, and they had to cut the show. They had to cut the show short. That's hard to say. Cut the show short.
1: Got it.
3: By about 20 minutes because the piano player had a medical emergency.
1: Was he overheated?
3: They didn't say, but they, you know, it's New Orleans. It's hot. It's humid.
1: Everybody knows, right, the antidote to getting overheated is ice cream.
3: Maybe had he had a dish of ice cream.
1: Right. Everybody knows that.
3: They could have got through the entire show and not had to cut it short by a song or two.
1: I don't think there's any Quick Trips in New Orleans.
2: A pint you want, maybe, you know, to be warmed up so you can get the scoop in there.
3: Yeah.
2: Put it on top of that guy's head.
1: We'll bring him up to Summerfest, where we're loaded with Quick Trips in southeastern Wisconsin.
3: Go.
1: So do
3: all
1: that.
3: Right. So
1: save your musician.
3: All right. So you run out, you get your ice cream, you get and you could wind
1: flavors.
3: Up and you could wind up
1: with the prize pack.
3: Okay.
1: The golden scoop.
3: Right.
1: Yep. Ice cream for a year.
3: All right, hurry up and do news because all the ice cream is going to melt before we're done.
1: That's true. That is so true.
3: 6:52, time for the news. Carrie.
1: Milwaukee County officials say a crash on the Hone Bridge Thursday afternoon could have ended tragically, but a specialized safety tool attached to a county maintenance truck prevented serious injuries. There's aerial footage from the scene where Milwaukee County Department of Transportation officials say a driver rear-ended a maintenance vehicle. Eduardo is with the DOT. He's the highway director. He credited the truck-mounted attenuator for saving lives, an attenuator.
3: I've seen those. It's like a big shock absorber. It's an energy absorber.
1: $30,000 device that's packed with aluminum designed to absorb the impact of collisions. He said the device worked so effectively that the maintenance truck sustained only minor damage, and it was drivable back to the lot. We have 4 trucks in Milwaukee County that are equipped with the attenuator, which also features blinking arrow signs and lights to alert drivers to move over. Santiago emphasized the importance of slowing down in construction areas, noting that compliance has become less consistent in recent years. And we've seen how people drive in recent years. But anyway, they're crediting that. Iran's war's shaky ceasefire facing new challenges as

0: The UAE is responding to Iranian missile and drone strikes. This after the U.S. thwarted attacks on three Navy ships in the Strait of Hormuz and retaliated against Iranian military facilities. Negotiators are seeking a deal to end that fighting. U.S. military says it intercepted Iranian attacks, is not seeking an escalation. Iran has also created an agency to control passage through the Strait of Hormuz, raising concerns about international shipping. That conflict continues to impact global markets. Keir Starmer and his Labour Party. Partial results from local elections are showing significant losses for he and his party and gains for Reform UK. Starmer insists he won't resign after the votes, which are seen as unofficial on his leadership, a referendum anyway. His popularity has plummeted since his election. Wow, they all... Is this the same story for every one of these?
1: When was he elected? I think last year.
0: We've been through how many now? I mean, if Elizabeth were alive, she'd be exhausted from all the initial first meetings when she has to dub them.
2: Right, she'd be writing her hand and their names in the palm of her hand when she, hello.
0: Who is it today?
2: Yeah, right.
1: Oh, sorry. July 5, 2024, he assumed office.
0: But okay, so he's coming up on 2 years. We had three in a row at that point. We had the girl and then two guys, didn't we? We just plowed
1: through. It's been a lot.
2: The woman prime minister barely oversaw the Queen's funeral, and then she was out. I mean, she was elected shortly.
0: Week.
2: Yeah, it was crazy how short it was.
0: Many analysts are doubting that Starmer will lead Labour into the next national election. And good news if you're 7. Well, better news, you know, if you're 7 than if you're 47, but ice cream still tastes great no matter what. Kellogg's is bringing back toys inside of cereal boxes.
1: This has been in the news lately.
0: How long have we been toyless?
2: For a while. These are the Toy Story things, right? That they're stuffing into cornflakes and...
0: The first one is already in stores, so you may have noticed if you've been down the cereal aisle. It's a nostalgia thing, but it's also tied to the upcoming movie Toy Story 5, hitting theaters next month. Toys are in special boxes of cereals, including Fruit Loops, Frosted Flakes, Corn Pops, Apple Jacks, Frosted Mini Wheats, Rice Krispies, Corn Flakes, and Cocoa Krispies. So that's everything they make,
2: right? I haven't
0: seen
2: the toy, though. I don't know if they're substantial or if they're just some, lame
1: big
2: cardboard.
1: Piece of plastic that's too big to swallow and won't come apart.
0: Yeah, I was going to say it has to be a swallowing
2: Doesn't have a battery in it.
1: No.
2: Doesn't have lead paint that they use to paint it up.
1: Gears or a pull string.
0: It's been more than a decade since Kellogg's had anything in a cereal box. For now, it just sounds like a limited time thing, you know, tied to the movie, but who knows? If it's a big success, we'll keep
2: it. If it moves more product,
0: then
2: they will definitely consider
0: it'll stay
2: extending something like this or adding other things to it. You know, even if they're not tied in with movies, because half the junk, 90% of the junk we got in cereal when we were kids had nothing to do with anything.
0: Right, it just was.
2: It was just like, oh, we can throw this in here, a Super Bowl.
0: Or the dusty 45 on the back of a box.
2: Get your Super Bowl inside of Captain Crunch. What's that have to do with anything?
0: It's just fun.
2: 6:57.
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3: 7:02. 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Well, after a day off, the Brewers are back home, and they'll host the New York Yankees tonight at AmFam Field, 6:40 first pitch. The Miz on the mound for the Brewers, Jacob Mizorowski, will get the start against Max Fried. Oklahoma City Thunder is up 2-0 in their series with the Lakers after beating them last night, 125-107. Game 3 is Saturday in Los Angeles, and the Pistons are also up 2-0 after they got past the Cavs last night, 107-97. Game 3 is in Cleveland, where the Cavs were 4-0 in the first round against Toronto. And Joel Embiid has urged 76ers fans not to sell their playoff tickets to Knicks supporters. The Sixers need Embiid.
4: Did you do it again, or is that a repeat from last Saturday night? Because right after they knocked out the Celtics, in his presser after the game, he was delivering that message.
3: I think he's standing by that message and maybe reinforcing it. But he needs to play is more important, I think. We'll see if he'll be back on the floor. Sixers also tried to limit ticket sales to local fans through geofencing. And OG Anunoby, he may be out tonight for the Knicks. He's questionable with a hammy. The NCAA will expand its March Madness tournament by 8 teams each next season. It'll add more early round games in the first week without altering the overall format. The new 76-team brackets for both men and women will feature 12 games involving 24 teams. The winners...
4: So is that the number? Now that will do it. 76 and we're all happy?
3: No, because Team 77 is going to be whining.
4: I know you're right.
3: Mm-hmm.
4: Team 79 will probably be whining.
3: Yeah. And Matt McCarty shot an 8-under-63 with 9 birdies at Quail Hollow to take a one-shot lead. He was on the final hole when rain halted play until today. Rory McIlroy, playing for the first time since his Masters win, finished with a 1-under-70 after starting his round with 17 pars. Finally made a birdie on his final hole. 5 players, including defending champion Sepp Straka, are 3 shots back. Cameron Young is 4 shots behind. And that is sports.
4: All right, thanks, Rock. It's 7:05.
5: Who's the stiff?
4: It's been a fairly productive week.
5: Who's the stiff?
4: To this point. Yesterday didn't go so well.
2: No.
4: But, you know, it's Friday. Here we go. Finish strong. Run through the finish line. Dial now 866-BOB and Brian or 414-799-1029. What are we playing for, Carrie?
6: Today, we're playing for a $25 gift card for Quick Trip's Heartland Ice Cream, the very ice cream we have been eating now.
7: Well, how great is that?
4: How great is that? Right.
2: Did you try the salty, the Kiss of Salt?
6: I didn't go Kiss of Salt yet because I have another brownie one that I need to get to. Okay. It's Brownie Sunday, I believe.
4: That Blue Moon.
6: I just, anything, pile that chocolate in there and I'm all there.
4: All right, I know you're on this ice cream high, but pick a line.
6: Line number one.
4: Welcome to the show. Who's this?
8: This is Bill.
4: Bill, good morning. Where are you calling from?
8: Glendale.
4: All right, Bill, stand by. We're going to meet your opponent.
6: Line three.
4: Welcome to the show. Who's this?
9: That's Chad.
4: Chad, where are you calling from?
9: Kenosha.
4: Okay. Chad, Bill, it's time to play the game. Do you have any questions before we get started?
9: Nope, I do not.
2: All right, then here we go. Question one.

0: What is the name of the city where the Mexican victory in battle took place on May 5th, 1862?
1: Chad.
0: All right, Chad.
1: Let's say Mexico City.
0: Nope.
1: Babinador.
0: Nope. Bill, do you know?
2: I do not.
0: Puebla or Puebla, Los Angeles. It's, yeah, that's why. All right, tied at zero. Here we go. Question two. In Despicable Me, what is Gru's first name?
2: I just watched this.
0: It's Thelonious.
3: Oh, I thought Thelonious.
0: We've mentioned it like three times this week. And
3: yeah,
0: if you're watching the movie and you see the computer screen with his name on it because he's filling out an application to pick up the three little girls, it says Thelonious on it. All right, tied at zero. Someone's got to get this or we'll have to be done. Question three. What artist and band had a 1986 Billboard number one Hot 100 hit in September and October with these lyrics? We've had some fun. Yes, we've had our ups and downs. Been down that rocky road, but here we are still Bill. Around. All right, Bill. Need an answer.
2: Clint Lewis in the News.
3: Oh. There it is.
1: Chad?
4: I'm waiting for a ruling. I'm just sitting quietly. Give it to him. There you go.
3: Thank you, line judge.
4: All right.
0: I'll give it to him. Bill has won.
4: All right.
0: All right. The game can continue. Here's the situation. Bill, you need two more correct answers to win. Chad, you can't win. You're just playing goalie. Here's question four. What German friar was the father of the Protestant Reformation?
2: No idea.
0: Oh, and he's got his high school right there on 76.
3: Right there. Yeah. It's right there.
4: Martin Luther.
3: Come on now.
4: Yeah. All right.
3: Hammer, nail.
4: Well, you pulled that Huey Lewis thing out. You can go. That should carry you through the weekend.
3: That's pretty good.
4: That's pretty good. So
3: stop and get some ice cream from Quick Trip. That'll carry you through.
0: Yeah, you'll feel better.
4: 7:09.
5: Well, the Vrabel-Russini saga continues. 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
4: All right, traffic, Carrie?
3: 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We have a new accident, 894 northbound to 894 westbound in the Hale Interchange. The left lane is blocked with this. Watch for delays on the approach and still working 43 southbound to 794 eastbound in the Marquette, a disabled vehicle that could be in your way right now. 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
4: Thanks, Carrie.
0: It's going to be partly cloudy today. High of 63. Partly cloudy tonight. Low 51. And cloudy early, then partly cloudy later tomorrow, high of 65. All right, that's okay. We can live with that. 41 in Milwaukee, 42 in Racine, 39 in Waukesha.
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4: Time for Showbiz News. I don't know what's going on. Got a lot of stories. It's been busy in here. We'll get to them. Let's go to press, page one. First, we start with baby news. Caroline Leavitt, the press secretary, welcomed her second child, daughter, with husband Nicholas Riccio. She's 28. He's 60. Wow.
3: Did she work right up till the time of birth?
4: I feel like I saw her at the podium like 2 days ago.
3: That was the discussion of... at my house, at least, because she was doing press stuff, and the big deal was you can't even tell she's pregnant. They've done such a good job with the podium and her outfits, and I was like, oh, when is she due? And the word was, like, in 3 days. And I was like, wait, she's...
4: So is she going to take, like, 3 months off, get to know the baby, blah, blah, blah?
3: Stand by, I guess. We'll see.
4: They named the little girl Viviana. Couple are also parents to son Nico, who turns 2 in July. Not well, gun rights advocate Kyle Rittenhouse was hospitalized after he was bitten by a brown recluse spider.
3: You know where they kill a lot of those? On the car shows I watch, when they drag them out of the brush after like 20 years. They're always going, there's a brown recluse, and they just smash them with a wrench or a hammer.
4: They don't seem... very safe.
3: Yeah.
4: With their pulling rat nests out of cars and spiders.
3: They hit them with some brake clean or something like that. Mm. Done. Or a torch.
4: Kyle smashed the thing with, a rifle butt or something. Anyway. Yeah, he got a bite and he's in the hospital. Off to the swamp, Kamala Harris is encouraging Democrat National Committee officials to release their internal report of her failed 2024 presidential campaign. Former vice president has been telling friends she didn't know DNC Chairman Ken Martin was planning to withhold it from the public and thinks a full airing of the laundry would be good for the party. Martin previously said the report would be published for anyone to read. Insiders say Harris has already decided on a 2028 presidential run, but is now calculating which next steps to take. She's running. She's certainly running.
3: Boy, I thought when she bought that house in Malibu, that was going to be like, well, she's bought a house in Malibu. She's just going to go...
4: putting her feet up?
3: Live in Malibu, yeah.
4: Okay. Just wants a more presidential-looking place to retreat to or something. Tonight's Mega Millions drawing will be for $215 million or a $95.2 million cash payout. Saturday, Powerball goes for $47 million or $21.1 if you want it all at once. Justin Baldoni has agreed to abide by whatever the judge rules after Blake Lively filed legal documents seeking attorney fees. It just doesn't ever seem to be over, even when they say it's over and everyone's settled out. Their settlement agreement leaves the door open for one more potential dispute. Lively will have the option to pursue one claim against Baldoni for having filed a defamation suit against her.
3: So it has nothing to do with anything that went on in the movie set. It has to do with stuff that went on during
4: the legal
3: trial stuff. Away.

0: The judge will ultimately rule how much Baldoni owes Lively, if anything.
1: He came out smiling yesterday, and so the internet said Baldoni won.
2: He's an actor, Carrie.
1: That's true, but so is she.
0: Well, while we're near all the court and money stuff, more details about the forthcoming SpaceX initial public offering set for this summer. One, the IPO hopes to raise $75 billion in cash and value the company at $1.75 trillion. Elon Musk will remain majority voting, will maintain majority voting control thanks to super voting shares. And shareholders will have their right to jury trials and class action lawsuits in the case of any legal disagreements. Musk is obviously looking to avoid the onerous lawsuit brought against him in his capacity as Tesla's head honcho, which stripped him of his pay package in a nuisance case brought by an activist investor. Analysts fear the structure of this IPO could set a new precedent for tech companies going public in the coming months, especially with AI, getting moneyed up. Meanwhile, another round of tech company layoffs thanks to AI, this time Cloudflare, cybersecurity and other networks services company. Yeah, so we move on.
2: How long before we start letting AI handle our portfolios and investments?
0: Oh, isn't that being done already?
2: I don't know.
0: I saw a commercial last night for a guy who was talking to his wife. He was going to go out golfing, but she wanted to talk about this investment business he was in.
2: They always want to talk about that when we're going golfing.
0: And he said, I don't have to do any thinking. I just boop, boop, boop, press some buttons, and they'd all do all the stuff for me. Isn't that AI?
2: I haven't seen it. I don't know. Seems like it.
0: The Mike Vrabel Diana Rossini saga continues, this time with receipts. An unknown source shared photos of a private boat rental the two took back in 2021. The pair were the only two aboard the vessel, which was rented for about 3 hours.
2: Yeah, only going to need this for about 20 minutes, really, but 3 hours is the minimum.
0: Yeah.
2: So I guess we'll take it for 3 hours.
0: Rossini was also pregnant with her first child at the time with husband Kevin Goldschmidt.
2: Well, yes.
0: They're still married and have been married since 2020. Vrabel has been married to his wife, Jen, since 1999.
2: All
0: that's going.
2: Yesterday we had the paper receipts. We had pictures of those. We had a picture of Vrabel doing a shot with, or taking a picture with people who worked at the boat rental place, but he said, just don't post this. She didn't do any pictures when they rented the boat. But then yesterday, later in the afternoon, a video of them heading to their boat as they're walking down the dock showed up. So it's undeniable that...
0: Well, and they may have broken their vows to their spouses, but have they broken any laws?
2: Laws, no, but...
0: And so...
2: There might be work problems here.
0: Morals clause in Vrabel's contract?
2: Or he works for Bob Kraft, of course not. No.
0: You don't get off that easy. There could still be a morals clause in his contract.
2: Yeah, but he would be the
0: one. Doesn't matter if Bob Kraft is a hypocrite about it.
2: Right. There could be a morals clause, but Bob Kraft is going to go, yeah, don't worry about that morals clause.
0: No?
2: We're the Patriots.
0: I'm asking. Anna Delvey, better known as the fake heiress, popularized in the Inventing Anna Netflix series, is shopping her memoir. She was jailed in 2019 for grand larceny after posing as a German trust funder to pay for her luxury lifestyle. Since her release, she has reinvented herself as an influencer who apparently now wants to share her story in her own words. Why would I want to read it?
2: You don't. Other people do. I guarantee you there are enough people. She'll have a million followers.
1: Okay.
2: Yeah. She had that whole Netflix documentary. We did a movie on her. She's going to have a zillion followers.
0: Yeah. Fake heiress, right? Inventing Anna. Speaking of convicts, rapper Kodak Black was arrested this week for alleged drug trafficking. His lawyer says the arrest was a coordinated surrender related to a November 2025 case. Kodak has a lengthy history of incarceration for a variety of charges. And Spencer Pratt, you know, he's running for mayor of Los Angeles.
2: I sure do. I heard it on Showbiz News.
0: He did well Wednesday night at the mayoral debate in Los Angeles. The former reality star had at rival Nithya Raman, calling her a random city council member, and went toe-to-toe with incumbent mayor Karen Bass and her woke policies and her bad firefighting policies.
2: Yes, that's what started this whole thing, was his house burned down and
1: right.
2: blames it on them for their inept.
1: It sounded like a joke at first, but now I think the kid's kind of got it. I think he sounds good.
2: Sean Duffy, we first saw him on a reality show.
1: Yeah,
2: he's held all right. held several elected positions, and now he's a cabinet member.
0: Plus, there's The Apprentice. You know what I'm saying?
2: Yes.
0: The former reality star joined the race for mayor after the loss of his $3.8 million home in the L.A. wildfires, blaming Bass's handling of the crisis. Remember, she wasn't even in the country during the burning up of said city. His campaign has also brought a spotlight to the high levels of drug use and homelessness in town. Yeah, there was kind of a rehash of the reservoirs being drained, not enough trucks, not enough men, winds not really blowing at 100 miles an hour like Karen Bass said. So, we'll see what happens. Mel

0: Meanwhile, former Real Housewives of Beverly Hills star Brandi Glanville sarcastically said she hoped the rumors were true, adding, "She got everything else of mine." Referring, of course, to Rhymes marrying Glanville's ex, Eddie Cibrian. Yeah, that still hurts.
1: Sure.
0: Highway to Heaven remake?
2: Highway to Heaven. Michael Landon, Victor French. They wandered the country.
0: Like,
2: right?
0: Lassie.
2: They were like Kung Fu Lassie, pick any wanderer show. And I think
0: that's all of them.
2: And they helped people solve their problems, right? They just, people who were at wit's end.
0: Remake is in the work at Fox, just like the original series, which ran from 1984 to 1989 on NBC. The reboot will follow a probationary angel who is sent to Earth to earn his wings by helping people in need. It is scheduled to premiere next year.
2: We don't have any names associated with it.
0: I don't have any in this story. Then Hocus Pocus 3 is officially in the works. Franchise stars Bette Midler, Kathy Najimy, who is the voice of
2: Bart Simpson.
0: No, it's Hank Hill's wife on King of the Hill.
2: Oh, what? What's her name? Yeah, okay.
0: And Sarah Jessica Parker. Hocus Pocus 2 was a success, breaking streaming records on Disney Plus. What is her name? Ahead of the season premiere of Harry Potter on HBO, HBO has officially greenlighted a second season. Well, yeah, you would, wouldn't you? Season 1, titled Harry Potter and the Philosopher's Stone, neatly wrapped up and is scheduled to debut this Christmas. Filming on Season 2, which is an adaptation of Book 2, is set to begin this fall. You have to move those things along because those kids are growing up.
2: Well, plus they spent all that money on those.
0: They're going to start shooting up.
2: They spent millions and millions and millions on all those sets too.
0: Well, they was the plan. Really, was the plan to not do all 7 books?
2: It's going to be bigger.
0: I don't believe
2: than
0: that.
2: The original Harry Potter. It's going to exceed that because the people who loved Harry Potter growing up are going to watch this, and their kids are going to watch it. It's going to be bigger. It's a no-brainer.
0: So they have to get the things done. These child stars working in this, better hold on to their butts for about 7 years.
2: Peggy Hill.
0: Peggy Hill,
2: Peggy,
0: yes.
2: Peggy Hill.
0: Yes. SNL UK also renewed for a second season. 12-episode season will debut this fall. There are 2 episodes left in the current run. And, yeah, blah, blah, blah. Occasional Kardashian-puss Khloe Kardashian claims the last time she attended Coachella, she was drugged. She opened up about the experience on her Khloe in Wonderland podcast, saying it, quote, wasn't the best experience, though doesn't feel like she was targeted, explaining that everyone was drinking a juice that contained a mystery substance. When the drugs kicked in, Khloe says she locked herself in a bathroom for hours, panicking, while her friends yelled at her to get out. A bathroom? That happened in 2015. Khloe has not returned to the festival since. I guess that's a learned lesson.
1: Yeah, because those guys always have a VIP tent with their own bathrooms and all. They're not out in the general.
2: They're not going to some blue outhouse that's sitting on a couple of 4x4s.
1: No.
0: All sounds reasonable. Ye and wife Bianca Censori are rumored to be considering a vow renewal ceremony at Chateau Marmont in Hollywood sometime this year. They were married in secret 4 years ago. Well, fine. And finally, a royal twofer. One, police in Norfolk, England say a masked man carrying an undisclosed weapon tried to assault Andrew Mountbatten Windsor on Wednesday night.
1: Wow.
0: As Andrew took his dogs out for a walk, the unnamed attacker got out of a waiting car and started running toward him. Andrew got back into the waiting car with his bodyguard, and the assailant tried to follow on foot. Police later arrested him. The whole incident happened on public land, and the would-be attacker was not trespassing at the time, so they couldn't get him for that. Then, meanwhile, Prince William and Princess Kate

0: have toured Oundle School.
1: Oh, is this the new boarding school?
0: In Northamptonshire, about 60 miles northwest of London, as they consider where to send Prince George to school next fall. Tuition at Oundle runs £59,000 a year. That's about $80,000. They're good, right? $80,000?
1: I think so.
2: Yeah, you just paid how many millions
0: in
2: taxes?
0: Duchy of Cornwall thing paid off well.
1: Did.
0: Previous students include scientist Richard Dawkins and the wonderfully named BBC presenter Damian Grammaticus. Wills and Kate will have been also weighing whether to send George to their own alma maters, Eton College and Marlborough College, respectively, but no decision's been made yet. What does George think of all this? Where does he want to go?
2: He goes where he's told to go, just like William and
1: Charles
2: Harry
1: before
2: were.
1: Him.
2: Charles, yes.
0: Charles wanted out of that school.
1: Philip,
2: where he had to
0: Didn't
2: build
0: he get
2: that.
0: Out of there, he got out of there.
2: Yeah, he whined his way out. He did. He whined his way out.
0: Maybe George could do the same.
2: Now, Philip, what did Philip do? He built that big stone entrance thing, out front.
1: Where in the rain.
0: Where he nothing but mud and a stick.
1: Yeah. Only mud. Only a
2: 7:30.
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2: Three,

0: just between the Mitchell and the Hale interchange. Then one more accident, 94 westbound at Highway 100. Thankfully, this one is on the left shoulder. No major delays with that one. 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
1: Thanks, Carrie.
2: Partly cloudy today, high of 63. Partly cloudy tonight, low 51. And tomorrow, cloudy skies early, becoming partly cloudy later in the day. 65 for a high. Not much rain in the forecast. The percentages are all under like 20%. We'll see what happens. It's 43 in Milwaukee, 43 in Racine, 41 in Waukesha.
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0: 740. Bob and Brian, 1029. The Hog. You know what? I am gonna read this here, and then I'll just do it again at 8 o'clock. The Metallica word of the day.
1: Disgorging.
0: It's not going to be. That's a good word. But that's not the word today. The Hog, along with Manual Motors, give your chance to win a trip to Las Vegas to see Metallica at the Sphere. If the Eagles ever leave. They added more dates. Gary will go over that
2: with
0: in a little while.
2: The Spice Girls talking about loading in.
0: Yeah.
2: That's some just half-assed talk.
0: All right, this is a little early, so if you're going online, this could be time-sensitive, so it's technically not supposed to go until 8 o'clock, but timing isn't lining up this morning. 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Gary Graff is coming up in just a couple of minutes.
2: Your list of British prime ministers is before this guy, Rishi Sunak. Before him, Liz Truss. That's what you're trying to think of. Yep. Just in 2022. Before her, Boris Johnson. Before him, Theresa May, who was there for 3 years.
0: He won. See, when you say he was there for a while, he could have called for elections after a year.
2: He was there for 4 years.
0: 4 years, okay. But he won a couple of elections, right?
1: Right.
2: No, I don't know. Theresa May, David Cameron, who was there for 6 years. They've been stacking up fairly quickly.
1: It just feels like it. Yeah.
0: I think it's because we went through, who was the, 6 day prime minister?
2: Liz Truss. That's the one that kind of made things.
1: How do you get in and then
2: move along quickly?
1: Six days later.
2: Then the guy after her was only there two, so that's not a long time.
1: And we don't live there, so we don't.
2: Yeah.
0: If you're a Brit, that's got to feel like, wow, we're really unstable right now. We are blowing through prime ministers. What's going on here?
1: Or do they just feel like, no, this is the way we do things?
0: This happens from time to time. This is how we operate. I don't know.
2: Yeah, Liz was only there for like a month.
0: Yeah. That's crazy.
2: Maybe 6 weeks.
0: That's crazy.
2: Yeah, it was really fast.
0: And was there a scandal that ran?
1: A no-confidence thing, right?
0: What happened in 6 weeks?
2: No, I think it was all just part of the whole Brexit business.
0: Okay.
1: Oh, right. I'm forgetting about that.
0: Wasn't Boris Johnson going to steer him through that?
1: Yeah.
0: Wasn't that his whole thing?
2: Yeah, but what happened to him? He had a party and things were bad and he was having
0: COVID parties.
2: I forget what took him apart.
0: When he was telling Brits to stay home, he was having parties at 1 Downing Street.
2: 10
0: Downing Street. Who's at 1 Downing Street then if the prime minister's at 10?
1: Well, you don't know him. It's Hugh Grant, actually. Colin Firth.
2: So I didn't think I'd be talking about the succession of British prime ministers this morning when I woke up, but
1: it would be impossible to predict what you're going to be talking about.
2: I know.
1: I wonder if a medium could ever predict something we would talk about. Would you believe in mediums and psychics then if somebody said to you? But then they can't say that.
2: If they nailed it every day for 20 days in a row, okay.
0: Just what if they just got one thing right? They named four things.
2: No.
0: And they got one of them for 20 days. One thing
1: but
0: for
1: if they're
0: 20 days.
1: Tell
2: one thing
1: you,
2: right for 20
0: for
2: days.
0: For 20
2: in
0: days.
2: A row?
0: But they gave you 4 or 5 things as you're walking in the studio door.
1: But if they tell you you're going to talk about it, you're already being suggestible. You're being suggested.
2: Well, they could write
1: it
2: down in a sealed envelope and
0: you open it.
1: Show it to you later.
0: After you leave the studio at 10:04 or something like that.
1: Okay, so she's giving you the envelope. Mm. Here's what you.
0: What's a
1: this
0: she?
1: Is going to be mentioned. I've gone to both.
0: You've gone to both.
1: I've been gifted sessions with people, and I'm like, I'll try it. It's fun.
0: How have you never brought this up before? Were they right?
1: Yeah, about one thing. I'll tell you. I think

0: This one is an off-the-air story.
1: Okay.
0: It had to do with moving to California with a couple of girlfriends that I knew, and I was all set to go.
1: Uh-huh.
0: And they said, it's not in your best interest. Wait to see how they do before you go. And I thought, well, I was kind of waiting to see anyway. I was going to follow them like 3 months later.
1: Did your parents get you this medium? Because I have a feeling they told her what to tell you.
2: No, my parents, here's $50.
0: My parents would say, go speak to the minister. They wouldn't lead me to a psychic. Or give me a medium as a present.
1: You had progressive parents. Could have happened.
0: They were not progressive.
1: I know. That was a joke when I said that. It's 7:46. Gary Graff's coming up. Gary, what do you have?
0: Cyber attack causing chaos for students at thousands of schools as they were studying for finals. UW-Madison, one of those universities that was impacted. Company behind this learning management system, Canvas, says an expert hacking group posted online nearly 9,000 schools were affected with billions of private messages and other records access. Fallout continues.
2: Who are the
0: today.
2: Hackers? Where were they from? Can they trace that back?
0: Shiny Hunters claimed responsibility.
1: Yeah.
0: That's
1: and how much
0: called.
1: Do they want?
2: Who are they?
0: Well, I don't know. I don't have to hear what they
1: they're
0: want.
1: They're hackers.
0: Yeah, they sit around and hack.
1: That's the thing. You don't know anything about them. That's the thing about hacking is that they knew who it was. They'd go to their house and go, come with us.
0: But they do want the credit for what they hack. It's like, that's cred. Yeah. It's like hack cred.
1: It could be anywhere on the planet.
2: I've heard news stories before when they talk about hackers, some group from Ukraine or Siberia or China.
0: Sure. Could be, or they could be in the Bronx.
2: Hmm.
0: And if you love live music, but you hate the expense and inconvenience of going to concerts, this could be a viable alternative. The AMC theater chain is going to start showing live concerts.
1: Mm-hmm.
0: I think this is a great idea. Next venture is called Arena One at AMC. Tickets range from $40 to $75. That's not $7,000 like Live Nation would charge you.
1: Yet.
2: do we know what the fees?
1: I'm just saying.
2: Do we know what the fees will be?
1: $40 to $70.
0: BB Rexha's doing a show on June 17th.
1: Yeah, so I said if it's successful, it's going to be more.
0: Paris Hilton, I'll rush to the theater to see her live show. Maren Morris on June 20th, and more shows will be announced soon. I wonder what Gary'd say. 300 AMC locations in 89 markets across the country.
1: You know
0: maybe
1: what?
0: That's a nice pivot.
1: You won't have to wait long to find out what he thinks.
0: All right, ask him.
1: He is standing by 7:48.
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7: 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Time to talk a little music news with our music expert. Good morning, Gary. How are you? It's Gary Graff.
9: All right. How are you guys?
10: Fine.
7: Yeah. Not as good as you are. Your basketball team's up 2-0.
9: We're up 2-0 and looking strong.
7: Yeah. So. You're feeling good.
9: Feeling good.
7: Unlike a week ago.
9: Right, yeah, last week we were a little bit, the sphincters were a little tighter last week. Right now a little easier, but, you know, seven games, so let's get there.
10: Well, speaking of the Stones.
9: There you go.
7: Oh, right, yeah, the Stones, yeah.
10: The Stones.
9: Well done, baby.
10: Yep.
9: The Rolling Stones.
10: How many albums have they put out?
9: I want to say this is 27.
7: All right, so we're not counting greatest hits and all that stuff.
9: We're talking studio album,
7: right.
9: new material, and we're going to get one on July 10th. It's called Foreign Tongues. They've been flogging the media this past week. They did an event Tuesday in New York with Conan O'Brien moderating, and Mick Jagger, Keith Richards, and Ronnie Wood were in attendance for that. They're in residence on The Tonight Show this week, or they've been in residence on The Tonight Show talking about it. Sounds like an interesting album. 10 new tracks plus and four ten front that they recorded during the past year or so, and four from previous sessions, including one that will feature drumming by the late Charlie Watts. They recorded this back before he passed, obviously. Bunch of famous guests on the album: Paul McCartney, Steve Winwood, Chad Smith from the Red Hot Chili Peppers, Robert Smith from The Cure, who apparently, funny story about him becoming part of it, I guess he just happened to show up in the studio, and Mick Jagger saw him from behind and said, "Are you Robert Smith?" And they met and talked, and he dragged him into the studio, and he performed on something.
7: How can you tell Mick Jagger no, right?
9: Well, exactly.
7: You can't.
9: They also cover an Amy Winehouse song on this, You Know I'm No Good, and the rest are all theirs. So.
7: It sounds, I've only heard clips of it, but it sounds really good.
9: Yeah, they've released two songs so far that both sound like Rolling Stones songs, you know, big guitars, big riffs, what was it, big lips, big riffs, you know. Something like that.
10: They always seem like they've been a lip, tongue centric mouth kind of.
9: Well, that is the logo.
7: Both of
9: the new songs, Rough and Twisted and In the Stars, sound like what you want the Rolling Stones to sound like.
7: So, and Mick Jagger's voice sounds like he did, like.

0: it's 1975. Is he just blessed with an unbelievably solid voice, just good genes, or are we getting a little auto-tune in there to go along with that?
1: My sense is good genes, good, he takes care of himself. You know, smart enough, I guess, good genes, good brains. Smart enough to know how to take care of it and keep it alive. You know, the question everybody's asking, of course, is can they keep it alive on stage? They very famously decided not to tour this year, or at least that's what the reports are, and apparently due to Keith Richards, the last guy you'd expect to be the reason for the Stones to decide not to tour, but you know, nobody know, they haven't said if anything's up there. I do know he has arthritis issues in his hands, so that could be factoring in. But you know, from
2: what it's pretty rough for a guitar player.
1: It is, I mean, very rough.
2: Arthritis in your hands.
1: What you hear on these recordings, you know, he and Ronnie Wood are certainly playing well enough in the studio. So you know, we'll see what transpires.
0: Back to Mick's voice for a second. It's not like he takes a night off on stage either. Mick has been singing hard for 60 years?
1: Yeah, more than 60 years.
0: More than 60 years, yeah. So
1: 62, but, you know, he's not been singing hard of late, you know, because they don't tour like they used to tour, and they don't record as often as they used to record. But he is whatever he's doing, and sure, I'm sure some of it is genes. We've talked before about this generation of especially British artists who continue to perform and stay strong into their 60s, 70s, 80s. I don't know if it's the dust from the Blitz, you know, in England, when these guys were born and were being raised, or something in the food, something in the air, but. There is this generation of stalwart British musicians who have held on to their talent and their drive a lot longer than you would expect them to.
2: Mick's coming up on 83 in July.
1: The Stones are the ones. I mean, Paul McCartney to a degree too. These are the guys who are the battering ram. You know, in terms of okay, how old can you rock and roll? Yeah, Willie Nelson's out there in his 90s, but he's not being the Rolling Stones.
0: And you said, you know, speaking of the Stones and their work ethic, Sting has told his kids again, yeah, don't count on getting all my stuff either, right?
1: Right.
0: But he has said he loves to work. Mick and Keith apparently are the same thing.
1: You know, these were, you know, working class or even working middle class. You know, people who were raised, they weren't silver spoon babies. They, you know, Sting in his case, he comes from an industrial blue collar area where they built ships, and it's instilled in his DNA. Paul McCartney, the blue collar Liverpool. You know, these are, and even like I say, Mick Jagger and Keith Richards may have been British middle class, but British post World War II middle class is a little different than what we think of it in America, and they are instilled with this work ethic.
2: Yeah, I think if Sting or Paul McCartney were worth a mere $1 million, they'd tell their kids the same thing.
1: Probably. I like Sting's line that he basically, you know, he points out to his kid, you were taken care of. You were educated, you were clothed, you were fed. Now go make your way in the world. You know, you were given the tools to succeed, now go succeed. And in Sting's case, he speaks frequently about how proud he is that his children are indeed doing that. Some of them in the arts, but they're all making their way in the world.
0: Okay, so the Stones are not going to tour, at least there's no plans right now. Others that aren't going to tour just because it's not going to work, Pussycat Dolls.
1: So there's this thing now that we're calling Blue Dot Fever. And Blue Dot referring to when you go to buy a ticket, you know, the blue dot is the accessible dots. And in the case of something like the Pussycat Dolls, there were a lot of blue dots on the site whenever you went to buy tickets. So they have, without coming right out and saying they weren't selling tickets, they did say that they looked at the, what was their phrase, we looked at the reality of the North American tour and decided to cancel all but one date. This was their first tour in 20-odd years, and listen, they were trying to play, in their particular case, they were trying to play places that were way too big.
0: And let's be clear, if it's one stop, it's not a tour. That's a stop.
1: No, they're going to continue. Right. They are.
2: Where's the hot spot where they were selling all the tickets then?
1: It was a festival that they're
2: playing. Oh, okay.
1: So but they really had no touring history. You know, this was an incredibly ambitious tour. And I think, you know.
0: Was it an overreach on their part or management's part?
1: Huge overreach.
0: Okay. On the other hand, Barry Manilow and Dolly Parton, they have
1: health issues.
0: Right.
1: They can't. Barry Manilow, continuing to recover from his cancer treatment, has postponed his Las Vegas residency dates for May, but is promising he will fulfill his European dates in June. We'll see. He's been canceling month by month. So we'll see. Hopefully he's up and running. He'll be in June, and then he will, you know, be able to resume the Las Vegas residency. Dolly Parton this week canceled her Las Vegas residency for this coming December, which had been postponed from last December. And she actually did. She did come clean and say, you know, she's talked for years about kidney stone issues and how many, many have been removed fairly recently. But when that happens, she said her immune system and her digestive system are all out of whack. So she really needs to a long period of intensive recovery. So she's hoping to one day
2: get
1: on stage again.
2: They don't feel great.
1: No, it's terrible. Anybody who's had him will tell you how bad
0: he is. He is telling you.
2: Telling you.
0: He is telling you.
1: I'm telling you too.
2: All right.
1: We are. That's all we need to say.
2: Man. Yeah.
1: At least in the morning.
0: I believe you when you say they're wildly painful.
2: I am always excited though when we have Spice Girls in our list.
1: I was going to say how are we going to go from kidney stones to excited.
2: You just go. Once you pass the stone,
1: Spice Girl.
2: You know, you feel much better.
1: You do feel better. So we'll see how we feel a little better about the Spice Girls. Mel C and Mel B reunited on stage in Leeds, England. Mel C is touring to promote her new album, so Mel B joined her for Spice Up Your Life. And, you know, not a full-scale Spice Girls reunion, but something that made the Spice Girls fans happy. Also this week, Victoria Beckham was doing an interview with Sirius, with a syndicated radio, and she kind of said that the five of them, the five Spice Girls, have spoken about doing an ABBA Voyage type show, in other words, an Avatar type show.
2: Is she endorsing that so that they'll leave her alone about the reunion?
1: Well, part of it, sure. Sure, but, you know, it does make sense. If you can't get your act together to do an actual reunion, then the technology's here, right?
2: Our holograms up there.
1: So she said they had dinner recently, and they do. I mean, all five of them have said, yeah, we get together for dinner once in a while.
2: Really?
1: And all of that, which is nice. But she said they talked about the idea of doing this thing that ABBA's doing, so sure. You know, why not? Like I said, if you can't get your act together.
0: But what is the appetite for an Avatar tour of the Spice Girls?
1: Probably not quite the same. Let's put it this way. In England, I don't know that it would do as well as ABBA, but it would do almost as well as ABBA.
2: Because
1: they love them over there. Over here, you know, send it to Vegas. You know, put it up somewhere in Vegas and make, you know, and show it there.
0: And if you're doing an Avatar tour, you can do six shows a day.
1: Oh, yeah.
0: Right? It's like a movie theater. You can.
1: Exactly.
0: It's not like they need to rest or anything. You just rewind the tape and hit play again.
1: Exactly. So why not?
0: So
2: what? I find it odd they can have dinner together once in a while, but they just can't work out singing a song or two on a stage somewhere.
1: It is different having a chat group and saying, okay, you know, six o'clock Wednesday night at this place, and saying, okay, you know, 67 shows and rehearsal and travel. I mean, there's a little more involved.
2: Shows. Yes, I'm sure. Yeah.
1: While we're on the Vegas front, a couple of things there. Our friends the Eagles, after fulfilling their last shows in their final, they even call them final shows.
0: They're never leaving.
1: In Vegas. They might not.
0: They're never leaving.
1: And why should they?
0: Yeah.
1: They're going to be back in September and November. They announced 6 more shows. This will give them the record for the most performances so far.
0: You know, Henley said on the CBS morning show, is quite an extensive interview, like 20, 25 minutes long. He said this 26 is probably it. This is probably...
2: Right. Who are the Eagles anymore? Henley, Schmidt, it's
0: long done.
1: Henley, Timothy B. Schmidt, Joe Walsh is in there. And then you have Vince Gill and Deacon Fry.
2: Filling in.
1: So it's representative.
0: And then the hired Eagles. Guns.
1: Yeah, everybody behind them.
0: Yeah.
1: You know, so they're, you know, they're, but this will give them 64 shows over 32 weekends. So that beats Dead and Company for the most shows. And, you know, and maybe that's what they wanted to do before the end of 26 is say, okay, we've set the record at Sphere, see you, bye.
0: I don't know. Don Henley seemed to have take pretty seriously that people come from around the world to the Sphere to see them. And I think he feels a bit of a responsibility.
1: I mean, what?
0: I mean, granted, he's paid a lot of money to do it every night.
2: As long as he can sound intellectual about what he says, you know, and like morally superior.
1: Yeah, sure.
0: Well, he didn't sound that intellectual. He just sounded like an old country boy in New Orleans.
1: They just, you know, they played Jazz Fest recently and made news not just for the performance, but because they apparently stopped the show or finished the show 20 minutes before the allotted time and did not play Desperado. And they subsequently issued a statement saying that their touring, their live piano player had some sort of medical episode and they couldn't continue to perform. I guess there was nobody else in the ensemble who could take over piano, and maybe it was a very serious medical issue. They haven't said, you know, exactly what it was.
0: Okay.
1: But people were surprised. But he was, you know, they have some stadium shows coming up, and apparently whoever it is back.
0: Here's the thing. Okay, the piano player goes down, medical emergency, whatever it was. Okay, they get him off stage. They said he was carried off stage, right?
1: I think that's what I saw.
0: Yeah. So they change up a little bit.
2: Have you ever seen a guy carried off stage at a show? That would really be weird.
1: It's rock and roll.
2: Yeah, but it'd still be weird.
0: But
2: he carried a guy off the stage.
0: How old was he? 90.
2: Yeah.
0: What's he doing on stage? Here's what they could have done, and tell me why this couldn't happen, Gary. You hand Joe Walsh an acoustic guitar. He and Don Henley come out and say, "There's been a little change. We're going to finish the show like this tonight." And Joe just plays Desperado on the guitar, just the two of them out there. Maybe Tim Schmidt on bass. The three oldest Eagles.
1: Yeah, or more likely Vince Gill.
0: Okay, there you go. Right.
1: That, you know, they.
2: But what does he sing for the band? Does he?
1: Vince sings a bunch of the Glenn Frey.
0: New Kid in Town. Take It to the Limit.
1: He covers, you know, the Glenn, between he and Deacon.
0: Deacon sings Take It Easy.
1: Right, and, you know, he sings the more rockin' stuff.
0: Yeah.
1: You know, because Vince has the pretty voice.
2: Pure Prairie League.
1: You know.
0: There you go. Let me love you tonight.
1: Yeah. I'll tell you what, there are some artists who just, look, this is the way we perform this song. And we're not going to do it any other way. You know,
0: I just think it would have been really cool. We saw the alternate ending to an Eagles show, and it's...
1: I agree. But we had this discussion some time ago, too, when Adele was having to cancel or postpone her Vegas dates, and we were saying, look, with that voice, you and a piano player.
0: Absolutely.
1: And go to town. But some artists, they just aren't, either it's comfort or it's confidence, but they don't want to go there.
0: All right. Well, and finally, the real rock and roll news. Brian May battling over daffodils.
1: There's a story. So Brian May of Queen, you know, he lives in his village in England. Last year, he made some news by donating 3,000 daffodil bulbs to brighten the church green. The church green, everybody loves it. Very positive. This year, the Elstead Parish Council rejected the offer. They claimed safety concerns that the daffodils interfered with sight lines for traffic, even though they're only 18 inches tall, and made it harder for people to cross the green. Brian May is calling BS on this. He is saying that, you know, fine, you don't want the daffodils, but don't tell me it's a safety concern when the green is often surrounded by parked cars, including a 7-foot-high ice cream man.
2: What would be the reason they really don't
1: want it? I don't know. They haven't said. It's too bad because I remember when this happened last year, and there was this tremendous positive outpouring. They're like, oh, what a nice thing. Oh, how great the Village Green looks. You know, thank you, Brian May.
0: Yeah.
1: And so, you know, go figure. A lot of silliness happens in the world, and, you know, apparently it spreads to the Elsted Parish in England.
0: All right, Gary, we're all out of time.
1: All right, you guys have a great weekend.
0: All right, we'll talk to you next Friday.
1: For sure.
0: Gary Graff, our music expert.
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0: 8:11, how's traffic, Carrie?
4: 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Our accident in the Hale Interchange, 894 westbound cleared. Delays mostly clearing out now, but a little bit left over. 94 westbound on Highway 100, that accident still being worked on the left shoulder. Move over, give them some room. Northbound and southbound on 45. It's some tight traffic there through that construction from the Zoo to Good Hope, 14 on the southbound side, 16, and that is an extra 6. Traffic is brought to you by Window Nation. 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
2: Sun and clouds mixed today. High of 63, a few clouds tonight, low 51, and tomorrow partly cloudy, 65. No rain in the forecast, really. 48 in Milwaukee, 45 in Racine, 47 in Waukesha.
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2: The number is, we're dialing it in, we're getting closer all the time, 76. 76 seems to be the new sweet spot for the college basketball tournament.
4: Yes.
2: 64 was wrong. They had it wrong. It wasn't enough.
3: basketball tournament. You mean the big cha-cha?
2: Yes. Yes, of course.
3: Not some conference thing with, because conferences are big now.
2: What do we call 76. It? March what? March.
3: Crazy March.
2: Crazy March. That's it. Crazy March. Not crazy enough. We were off by 12 before. Now it was 64 for how long?
4: From 85 to, I want to say we went to 65. We added the one play-in game.
2: And they said, hey, that went pretty well, didn't it?
4: Then we added
2: it wasn't bad.
4: Three more.
2: Well, 68.
4: And now we will have six games on Tuesday and six games on Wednesday. I got some thoughts on this.
2: Before you get to yours, I said I don't care how many teams they have as long as on that Thursday that the tournament opens up, we have 64 teams when they roll the theme. I'm fine. Play all you want. I don't care.
4: I believe those were my exact words like a week ago.
2: Yeah.
4: And I agree. And we will by 11 a.m. Central Time on Thursday, ba-da-ba-da-ba-ba-ba-ba.
3: I don't think those other teams, those play-ins, these extra teams are going to be seen as real tournament teams.
2: What is the highest position you can get as a play-in team right now? 11?
4: Yeah, 11 usually.
2: Yeah.
4: So the way that's going to be structured, look. A couple things I don't like about it. The NCAA, unfortunately, hasn't called me yet to voice my concerns. I have my conference call at 11 a.m. today.
2: Great. So, you got to let them have it?
4: Yeah. Well, I'm going to be calm, and I'm going to say, think about these tweaks. But the way it's going to be structured, the last 12 at-larges will play, and the last 12 auto bids, conference champions, your 16s and your 15s will play as well. I would prefer it be all of the at-larges, not every at-large, but it be exclusively at-larges. I think if you win your conference tournament, you deserve a bid into the big dance, but once again, I will voice my displeasure during the 11 a.m. conference call I have with the NCAA.
2: Does this mean more hype?

0: Does this mean more high points get a shot at the tournament?
1: I hope so. So before we dive into it, we're going to be okay. Okay? we're going to survive this. You would have thought this was the biggest crisis in the history of the world.
0: Really? I didn't get that feeling.
1: Well, I live in a different bubble than you do.
0: Okay.
1: In the sports fandom, all I do is look at Twitter, and that's all I do all day. It's going to be fine.
0: Weren't we warned a week or so ago that this was probably coming?
1: Yeah. I think this was, to your point, I think we talked about it on the show a week ago.
0: Yeah.
1: And now it's just official. It's going to be a little bit more annoying for your casual fans in your bracket pools, okay? That is going to be a bit of a disturbance, if you will. Our Murray Madness is going to be a challenge because you're probably going to have to wait until, like, Thursday morning.
0: I can't. I've got to scramble. I've got to get this done, and I don't have much time to do it, you know.
1: You're going to get a lot of questions from your parents. What is this? Who are these teams? Why? What are these games on top? I don't understand. I just want to pick the games in the brackets.
2: Yep. So that's why I think those teams won't be accepted as actual tournament teams.
1: Well, but
0: you still have to account for them in your bracket if you're trying to put together.
1: That's why you probably should wait until everything is concluded. I know everyone, you know, all of your Bob in accounting, who runs the bracket pool and has been doing it for 20 years. And, you know, on that Monday morning, I tell you what, you know who I like? Tell you what, this Troy team, 13 seed. They're going to make a run. Watch out.
0: If it means more high points or mid-majors or whatever you want to call them, like if your Woffords are going to be in there, I'm okay with that. I like, you know, who doesn't want to cheer for a Wofford?
1: Go Terriers.
0: Yeah. Nobody knows anything about Wofford. It's in Spartanburg, South Carolina. It looks like a beautiful campus, and that's about all I can tell you about Wofford.
1: Now, the reality is you're probably going to get more mediocre power teams. Your, you know, Nepo Baby Auburns of the world. Your Oklahomas. Both those teams would have gotten in this year. I, as a sports fan and more so a sports bettor and someone who works for a sports betting broadcast network, I like it because now on Tuesday, instead of

0: school presidents because they're getting more money.
1: We're going to be piling into the sports books more on Tuesday and Wednesday, leading up to Thursday, Friday, Saturday, Sunday. Yeah, it's more, more, more. Who sang that, by the way? That was, well, how do you like it? How do you like it? More. Rock, do you know? Really? You're getting to your headphones awfully quick there.
2: Billy Idol? Is that what you're talking about?
1: No, it was before Billy
2: Idol. Oh.
1: How do you like it? How do you like
2: it?
1: Oh,
2: more,
1: no.
2: More. She wants more, more, more.
3: That's Billy Idol. You weren't goofing around.
1: All right, yeah. Okay. No, he had a more, more, more line.
2: He did.
1: What is that? Rebel Yell. That was Billy Idol, Rebel Yell.
2: The Midnight Hour.
1: Boom, boom, boom, boom, boom.
2: She cried more.
1: Yeah, yeah. Insatiable. That's how sports guys are. You know, like the chicks that Billy Idol hooks up with. Screaming more, more, more. That's how degenerate gamblers are. More, more, more. Am I wrong,
2: exactly.
1: Tim?
0: Oh, yeah. Well, tell you what, our friend Derek Stevens, he was very happy about this news because...
1: Of course, it's good for business.
0: More people.
3: Tuesday. Andrea True Connection.
1: Thank you. Yes. That's it.
3: Number four on the Billboard Hot 100.
1: That's where it peaked?
3: Mm-hmm.
1: What year?
3: 76.
1: Okay. There, did you learn something there, Tim? You might want to write that down.
0: I did.
1: Andrea? Andrea True Connection? More, more, more. All right,
0: I'm always learning more.
1: Yeah.
0: More. I'm actually, here's the thing, right? Everyone gets upset. Everyone loses their minds. And then we watch it anyways. Right, it's kind of like
1: it works itself out. It's
0: like conference expansion. Do I like it? Not really. Would I prefer Washington and Oregon and UCLA and USC not to be in the Big Ten? Yeah, I'd rather than be in the Pac-12. Unfortunately, they didn't call me. I couldn't say, hey, I don't think you should do that. They did it anyways. So we get weird games like UCLA, Wisconsin, but we also get cool games like USC and Wisconsin, things like that.
3: Well, football. Let me ask you this. Would you rather just see the NCAA go to the 164-game format or
0: 124-game
3: format?
0: 28. Oh.
1: You know,
0: I will tell you after this.
1: Yeah, there you go. There's a guy who knows how to get out of the way.
0: Ooh.
1: Come on now.
3: When did they get to the more?
1: I don't know. Boy, this is a hell of a lead-in right here. I didn't know this had such a long...
3: like the weather forecast and the traffic over this.
1: Such a long ramp. Wow, that's an industry term. Where's the post on this thing?
0: It's a good lead-out song.
1: It's way too long, unless you...
0: say about the traffic here, coming up next.
1: Wow, are you sure this isn't just the instrumental?
3: I don't know, it's just the disco perfection version. Oh, there's some voices. Yeah. No, this is the real one.
1: Yeah, this must be the extended version.
3: Oh, dance longer.
1: Who didn't want to dance longer back in 76? Tell you what, we got one happy news director over there singing along, dancing. Here it comes. Here's what we're waiting for.
0: Yeah, I know this song.
3: Yeah.
1: Sure you do.
3: Yeah, it's a good psych-up song before game.
1: Play this in the locker
3: before
1: room before.
3: You really start hitting.
0: Gentlemen! Tell you what we need.
1: Play that.
3: Maybe that's what we lost.
1: Introduce your team to that on Sunday.
0: We need to hit them more.
1: more.
0: Need more yards.
1: Yeah. All right. Very good.
0: She died at a young age, only 68.
1: Well, you looked her up, Andrea True?
0: I did.
1: Oh, okay. All right. Speaking of 68, we're jumping over that number to 76.
3: Yeah.
1: And what was your question? 128?
3: We had 68, right?
1: Right. Why?

0: didn't really jump over. We've had it.
1: Yeah.
2: We've had 68, yep. And now we get more. I hope this is it. I don't know if it will be. I hope it's
1: what makes you think this is it?
2: I said I don't know if it will be.
0: A huge number.
1: I'll count on it not being it.
2: I know.
0: It's like having 13 states. They looked at that and said, that's enough.
1: Yeah.
0: Oh, he added two more, a few more. Now we have 50.
1: Are they leaving any money on the table here, Tim, by not having more? Because if there's money on the table yet, they'll add more teams, right?
2: I think they, if I had to guess, they're obviously trying to stretch it, get a little bit more. But they do realize that the bracket in our hands on a Thursday is maybe the best thing we have in all of sports. A clean 64-team bracket. I don't know if they want to mess with that and go to 128.
1: But the play-in, you could
0: make the font a little smaller.
1: Tim, we are a country who likes...

0: Can we get more than 76 teams? Probably. Yeah.
1: Could you possibly work harder? Yes, Mr. Simpson.
0: Yeah, so we're just going to have to wait and see. Because you know what's going to happen. Rock said it earlier. The 77th team is going to feel like, how come we didn't get in?
1: Oh, yeah.
0: Yeah. Why didn't we get in?
1: Oh, there's always time to complain.
0: Yes.
1: I mean, hell, look at college football. We expanded to 12, and that was one of the biggest controversies we've had in quite some time when Notre Dame was left out for Miami to get into the playoff.
0: Yeah.
1: We used to have four. We used to have two. Then we went to four. And then in year two of 12, we had controversy. Now, they also allowed two group of five teams in for no particular reason.
2: Well, we got to invite them. We got to include them into this thing so they can get their ass kicked,
1: which they did.
0: Mm-hmm.
1: But that's the next thing that's going to get expanded, and that's the one I'm not going to be as happy about. Once again, during my conference call today, I will voice my pledge. Okay. Don't expand college football to 24, because I know they want to do it.
0: All right. All right. So that'll work itself out. It'll either stay at 76 or it won't. We'll see. We'll see what happens.
1: We'll try it out. So for those wondering, once again, it'll be six games on Tuesday, six on Wednesday.
0: So we're going to have to start these games earlier in the day. We can't have a 6 o'clock tip off for the first game. So
1: it'll be a triple header in Dayton, which I would imagine would start mid afternoon. And then we'll have a triple header in another location.
0: Hopefully Las Vegas, right? Because your city's pitching for it.
1: We are, yeah. So I think Las Vegas is pushing for it. Makes a lot of sense.
0: If I'm in the play-in tournament, and that's plenty what we're going to call it. We're going to call it the play-in. We're not going to call it the tournament. It's a play-in tournament. If I'm in that and I can go to Dayton or I can go to Las Vegas, I think I'm going, geez, I hope we get to go to Las Vegas.
1: Well, it depends. If you're our guy Bart Lundy, where would you rather go? I'd rather go to Dayton.
0: Well, that's a little different for him because he's got to concentrate on the game. He can't go, because I'm going to hit this and I'm going to see a show and I'm going to get that prime rib for $1.99. Bart's that's a little different for him. I'm just thinking about people going with the team.
1: I guess so. And if you're a fan of Marquette, I think you'd rather go to Dayton. You can drive there. Vegas is a flight.
0: It can be sketchy that time of year. You could have snow, ice, whatever. True.
1: If you have snow or ice, then that affects your plane flight.
0: What is flight? You said drive. You could drive there.
1: Well, I'm saying, but your flight to Las Vegas.
0: It's true.
1: I hear you, though. No, overall, yeah, I think people would prefer Vegas over Dayton. If you're on the East Coast,
0: for the temperature,
1: you have to fly no matter what.
0: Yeah.
3: I don't know. Drive to Las Vegas sounds like a real college.
0: Are you for it?
3: Go thing.
0: Are you for? Let's go to Vegas. Let's get in the car.
3: 24 hours.
0: Yeah. We can do it. We'll drive straight through. Yeah.
1: I've done it.
0: Yeah.
3: I was going to drive out and drop off your carpet that time, but you.
0: Yeah. Got shot down. But anyway. No, I think it's
3: 24 hours. Yeah. Hey, you want to go to the game?
0: Let's go.
3: Yeah.
0: There'll be frat houses.
1: Spring break?
3: Yeah.
0: So before we get to the break here, we just have a couple of minutes before we have to break. I just wanted to discuss this. Mother's Day is coming up this weekend. Big weekend. Remember, it's Mom's Day. Do something nice for Mom. Well, you should do something nice for your mother every day, really. But
1: go to a baseball game.
0: Treat Mom to something. It's Mom's Day. It's Mother's Day. Flowers, a card, whatever. Now, with all that said, what do you think Diana Rossini's getting for Mother's Day from her husband?
1: Well, hopefully her kids.
0: Because the video came out yesterday of her and Mike Vrabel walking down the dock. So we had the papers being signed yesterday. That was there in the shot, the group shot, and
1: you,
0: all that stuff.
1: You knew the video was coming.
0: I didn't. I didn't know there was a video was coming. But it did. It showed up. The video showed up of them walking to the boat. Now, it doesn't really make it any worse, but now you've seen the video of the two of them walking to the boat down the dock.
1: While she was 7 months pregnant, mind you.
0: Oh, yeah, there's that. Yeah. So.
1: But remember, What was the... Oh, I wish we had the... I need to find the quotes from the original. Hey, something weird's going on with Diana Rossini and Mike Vrabel. We were there with friends. This is outlandish.
0: Yeah, was his line anything beyond just friends getting together is silly? Is that what he said? I don't remember his quote now.
1: I'm trying to... There's got to be a good sight on all of this, how it all breaks down. But yeah, it's just not gonna stop. There's gonna continue to be more stuff, don't you think? I feel like TMZ is on a mission now.
3: I'm not sure what we're supposed to do about it.
0: We're supposed to be
1: watch it.
0: We're supposed to be outraged.
3: Well, this is my question.
0: Shocked by it? I don't know.
1: You can do whatever you want.
0: Yeah, yeah. Okay, again, if I'm the Jets, if I'm the Bills, if I'm the Dolphins, I think I roll that on the Jumbotron, the video of he and Diana Rossini. Oh,
1: Vrabel told Page Six on April 7th that the photos showcased, quote, a completely innocent interaction and didn't deserve any further response. Rossini, meanwhile, claimed the photos misrepresented their interaction. Quote, the photos don't represent the group of six people who were hanging out during the day. Like most journalists in the NFL, reporters interact with sources away from stadiums and other venues. That was a month ago.
4: And he said, any suggestion otherwise is laughable.
0: Laughable, not silly. There it was laughable. Thank you. Which is the Palermo wave of the Palermo.
1: And I, for one, when I think of things that are laughable, I then have to miss the final day of the NFL draft to go get fixed. That's what happened. Remember, he got cured.
0: He went off for some counseling.
1: Day three of the NFL draft. He's fixed. He's cured.
3: There's a video that's been dug up of Rossini and Vrabel.
0: Oh, no. There's
3: playing
0: more.
3: A Family Feud style game on Barstool Sports.
0: Oh, well, okay.
3: During the course of the game, Rossini is asked, name something you close your eyes to do. And she responded, have sex with your husband or wife.
0: Okay.
3: Trying to find the video.
1: Was that the ba-dum-bum?
3: Yeah.
1: I think that was her, I assume, being very, air quotes, funny.
0: I mean,
1: here's the thing about...
0: She named her son Mike.
1: Yes, but that has already been dispelled. That is a family name, I believe.
0: Oh, really?
1: I believe after her brother.
0: Oh, really? Well, we could say it's after... If anyone asks, it's just after my brother, I'll say. Yeah, she named her child... Oh, boy. Oh, boy. Oh, come on. How much am I supposed to take here? I'm just one man.
1: Hold on.
0: Okay.
5: Does she love harder than Mary Kay Letourneau? I think so.
0: No, she can go to jail. Mary Kay went to jail.
5: Well, the story's not over yet.
0: Okay, yeah. Well, sit tight.
1: According to TMZ, who I always trust, one source noted Rossini named both of her kids after family members. Her second son shares the same name as her grandfather. Another thing on the Vrabel-Rossini front, the clearly fake report about Rossini's husband asking for a paternity test was just that, as one source called it, bogus.
0: All right, here you go, Tim.
3: This looks like a Zoom meeting, by the way, so if there's a lot of voices.
0: Yeah. All right, go ahead.
6: Diana, what is something you might close your eyes to do?
7: When you have sex with your husband or wife.
6: Again, this is from Family Feud Kids, but yes.
8: She answered it. Yep. She answered it's done. That's the
6: it's
8: one.
6: It's done. No, you have to take... Okay, Diana, what is something you might close your eyes to do?
7: When you have sex with your husband or wife.
6: Again.
3: Oh, that's so funny now.
0: I don't know. I'm still enjoying it.
3: Anyway, it was said into a microphone and camera, and it lives on forever.
0: It's 8:43. Stand by, Tim.
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8: .847 with Bob and Brian. Brewers were off yesterday, Tim, but they're back in action tonight. The Yankees
9: what
8: come to town.
9: What a matchup tonight. What a matchup.
8: And before the game, CC Sabathia and Dave Parker go into the Brewer. Is it Hall of Fame, Wall of Fame, whatever? There's tributes to them tonight before the game because Fireman Jim told me yesterday, be in your seats early tonight because you're going to want to see the videos.
9: Got the Miz Kid versus Max Fried. Very good pitching matchup. Yankees, best team in baseball, same record as the Braves and the Cubs.
8: Cubs, yeah, who won their 15th straight game at home yesterday.
9: 9-game winning streak overall. First team, let me double check this stat. First team since 1955 to have multiple 9-game winning streaks in the first 38 games of the season.
8: Yep. They're playing some serious baseball down there. No doubt.
9: Cubs are the 7th team in MLB history with multiple 9-game winning streaks in the first 38 seasons,
8: yeah.
9: Joining the 1955 Dodgers, 1941 Cardinals, 1918 Giants, 1912 Giants, 1887 St. Louis Browns, and of course the 1880 Chicago White Stockings, who are now the Cubs. So, yes.
8: The White Stockings became the Cubs?
9: That's what that, this
8: that team
9: says.
8: That team became okay.
9: The 1880 Chicago White Stockings became the Cubs.
8: Okay.
9: But great pitching matchup tonight. Looking forward to that.

0: James Harden sucked in the playoffs again.
1: Oh,
0: that was that. I don't know. Let me check that date. I don't know. That might be.
2: For those of you who are new to the show, Tim wasn't really surprised by that. That was acting.
0: 10 points, critical turnover late in the game. It's pretty amazing how, look, he is going to be, it was funny, I was talking to my co-host last night, and I said, future Hall of Famer. He's like, what? He's a Hall of Famer? I'm like, do you know who gets into the Basketball Hall of Fame? Everybody gets in. He's a former MVP. He will be an Hall of Famer. But he, it's like water being wet, him melting down and sucking in the postseason. It's pretty impressive. He had 10 points last night, 3 of 13 shooting. In this postseason, he has had 4 games. This is James Harden, not some random jabroni off the bench. He has had 4 games in which he has had more turnovers than buckets.
2: Wow, you think they would try anybody else out there when something like that happens? Like, if you were a guy who was down on the bench and you had more turnovers than points, I think the coach would tell you that as you're walking off the floor. You have more turnovers than points. Sit down.
0: And then later.
2: But for some
0: game,
2: reason, James Harden gets a pass all the time. He's great. When? When is he great? Please, other than the beard, what part is great?
0: Every which way, everywhere he's been in the postseason, he fails. And last night, 6-point game, really good game between the Cavs and the Pistons. Dribbles into a double team, turnover, and that's all she wrote. This was Harden's 20th playoff game in which he shot 25% or less, breaking a tie with Bob Cousy for the most such playoff games in the shot clock era. Pistons up 2-0. Thunder get the win. They're up 2-0. Pretty competitive game until it wasn't in the fourth quarter. Thunder pull away, win 125-107. Back at it tonight. 2 games. Knicks, Sixers, and Philly. You guys didn't bring up the Philly keeping New York people out today.
2: We talked about it earlier, the geofencing, the zip code on your credit cards. We'll see how that works. Tune in tonight and see.
0: 2 other things real quickly. Notre Dame, Wisconsin, Labor Day weekend at Lambeau. Kickoff time has been announced. It'll be prime time, NBC 6:30 Central. And Aaron Rodgers will be visiting the Pittsburgh Steelers this weekend. And the reporting is that he will be signing to be their quarterback.
2: Word is that, he's in, and which will be the earliest he's ever let a team know that he would be back. But he's not under contract.
0: He's not.
2: Right now, so he can take his time, yeah.
0: I mean, think about all the other teams beating down his door to be their starter.
2: I was just
0: going
2: to say, who were the Steelers competing with to get him to be their starter?
0: That would be no one, I believe.
2: How many games will the Steelers win under with Rodgers as their starting quarterback this year? You tell me this year.
0: They will not have a winning record.
2: Okay. All right. I didn't say it. That was Tim.
0: That was me.
2: Yeah.
0: They will not. The Pittsburgh
3: Mike
0: Steelers.
3: Mike McCarthy, their coach.
2: Yes. They're back together. Back together. Reunited. And it feels so good.
0: Reunited.
2: Peaches and herb.
3: It's not herb, it's herb. Right? The name is herb.
2: I say herb. Peaches and herb. You got your fruit, you got your spice, your. And together they feel so good.
3: All right then.
2: Peaches and herb. Oh, and you missed this one, Tim. Taylor Heinicke has called it a career in the NFL. Who?
0: I tell you what, Taylor Heinicke, give that dude some credit. 10 years in the NFL for Taylor Heinicke.
2: So he gets a full pension.
0: Yeah, I believe so.
2: He will get a full NFL pension. There's a lot to be said for that.
0: Undrafted free agent, was taking graduate classes, living on a friend's couch for a little while, and ended up playing 10 years in the NFL. Won a playoff game as a starter.
2: For?
0: The Washington football team.
2: That's very exciting.
0: Yeah.
2: All right. Did we cover it all?
0: The world of sports, I believe, has been covered.
2: All right. Then we'll talk to you Monday.
0: Enjoy the game tonight. That's going to be a fun one.
2: Yeah. Brewers and Yankees. They open up their homestand against the Yankees tonight. All right. We'll talk to you Monday.
0: All right. See you guys.
2: 8:54. It's coming up in news, Carrie.
1: We flip lips are going to feel pretty bad.
2: I forget what flip lips are even. What does that mean?
1: It means you're a wisecracker.
2: Oh, okay.
1: And we're going to feel like garbage after this story.
2: What do you call somebody who does traffic?
1: A cool Jonah.
2: All right. All right, cool Jonah.
1: 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A couple of disabled out there, but they're out of traffic. 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
2: Thanks, Kerry.
3: Partly cloudy today. High of 64 and then a low of 51 tonight. Tomorrow, some clouds, some sun. High of 66 and a low of 40 tomorrow night. It's 54 in Milwaukee, 50 in Racine, 51 in Waukesha.
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5: During showbiz this week, Brian dutifully reported that Bonnie Tyler was not in a good way. She was having some health issues, and we started immediately making fun of her song titles.
4: Using her song titles.
5: Yes, but to really kind of poke fun at her, and set him back on his heels. Admonished us. Correct.
6: You were making fun of her.
4: Total eclipse of the gut.
5: I did too. Yeah. That was my joke.
4: Holding out for
6: gut problems.
5: No, I said
6: she did.
5: Yes.
4: Holding out for Pepto Bismol.
5: Right, that was
4: another one.
5: Yes, it's a gut ache, is what I said instead of a heartache. She's in an induced coma in Portugal.
4: I know. I saw this.
5: Her health reportedly worsened on Thursday. We're bad people.
4: She's in Portugal. She's Welsh. I mean, she can live anywhere. She's an adult. She can go.
5: Are Welsh people not allowed to travel? Tom Jones went plenty of places. Got a lot of underwear thrown at him.
6: Maybe it's where the best treatment is. You are terrible people. Look at you.
4: What?
6: Look at you two.
4: We're keeping a stiff upper lip.
6: No, you're not.
5: We're keeping calm and carrying.
4: Yes, thank you, Carrie.
6: Certainly not.
4: We're keeping.
5: That's the British.
4: We're keeping calm and Carrie and Brian and Bob.
5: And Eric. Yeah. Legendary Welsh singer, 74, underwent emergency bowel surgery on the Algarve. I don't know.
4: We wish her well.
5: After being rushed to Faro Hospital. Perforated intestine.
4: We're wishing her well.
5: We made a lot of fun of her.
4: Keeping her in our thoughts.
5: If I ever see her in a restaurant.
6: This is wishing her well.
4: We didn't say something like rats, her whole family's rats.
5: If I ever see her in a Mexican restaurant, I'm not walking up to her after the things we said. Just like with Reba McEntire,
4: right.
5: I didn't go up to Reba because I knew I was a horrible person and I should not fake her out and interrupt her nice dinner.
4: I can't believe that Reba McEntire was eating in a Mexican restaurant that you wandered into, that she didn't go to more exclusive places.
5: There was nobody there.
4: Better places than you.
5: There she was.
4: That is slumming it for Reba.
5: She was just probably close to whatever resort.
6: Who's left on the list? Let's see, you could run into Junior Sample.
4: He's passed, hasn't he?
6: Or Neil Young.
4: Neil Young would be great.
5: Oh. And his equally frightening wife.
4: Daryl Hannah?
5: Yeah. Local media said this afternoon she was stable yesterday, but her condition worsened in the last few hours. She is now unconscious and breathing with the aid of a ventilator. We are horrible people.
4: She's in a medically induced coma was the last thing I heard.
5: He's unconscious now.
4: I bought Bonnie Tyler's first album.
5: Okay.
4: I bought it when I was like 16. I bought that album.
5: You're just making excuses for what we did. You are. You're going to have to take responsibility. Yeah. Well.
4: Boy.
5: Do we need a counselor for you? Do we need to go back and start, over on you? Because whatever you learned in counseling doesn't seem to be working now, does it?
4: Counseling. When did I go to counseling?
5: When you accept responsibility for your actions.
4: Yeah. I hope
6: Junior Sample passed away in 1983, so you're in the clear on that one, but I'm holding out hope for the other two.
4: Holding out for
5: a hero. Oh boy.
6: Neil Young.

0: Yeah, no. Well, I do like his music. It's not that I don't like Neil Young. It's just
1: what's your favorite Neil Young song?
0: You know what it is.
1: Heart of Gold?
0: Yeah.
1: Is it?
0: Yeah.
1: I've got a few.
0: Or Cinnamon Girl.
1: I don't
0: probably Cinnamon Girl, then Heart of Gold. And then after that,
2: Macaulay Culkin. Is that another one on your list?
0: Macaulay Culkin is, I just said that he and Jimmy Carter look very much alike. And his lips are always wet. Like, maybe they just put too much gloss on him in the movies, but his lips always looked really wet and shiny and slimy for a boy.
1: He stole America's heart back in 19...
0: Not really mine.
2: You've seen him lately, haven't you? Because he's been in some commercials lately.
0: I guess I have, but I've seen Kieran more because of Succession. Sure. So, yeah. And he was a flip-lipping, wisecracking...
1: Bedwetter in Home Alone.
2: Have you been watching Euphoria?
0: Yes, I'm in, yes.
2: So you both are?
1: I haven't watched it in a week, I don't think.
0: I don't think I'm going to go all the way back. I'll stick with season three, and that's about enough I can
1: I'm not saying stomach. I'm done with it. I'm four episodes into the first season, and I don't understand it.
2: Teenagers,
1: it's out of control. It's adults out of control.
2: Everybody's out of control.
1: Everybody's out of control. Everybody is doing something horribly, horribly wrong.
0: Yeah, or getting horrible treatment, or when they didn't even ask for it.
1: It's just, I don't know what the point of the show is.
0: I don't know. Just somebody being as...
1: Even people who are friends are horrible to each other. Am I wrong?
0: No. Everybody's horrible in it.
1: People that you hang out with, your little group of friends, they're horrible to each other. It's like, I don't...
0: Their boyfriends are horrible. Everybody's... It's just, it's all awful. A lot of vomit.
2: Is there any singing?
1: No, there's not a musical. It's definitely not a musical.
2: Okay.
1: You don't have to worry about that happening.
0: It's like if Quentin Tarantino got in the musical business, this is what Euphoria would be like on a Broadway
1: stage. If Michael Madsen shows up, then I'll go, I know what he's going to do. He's going to set him on fire and sing.
0: If Beth shows up, too.
1: Oh,
0: that's May 15th.
1: I watched the 2 or 3 minute trailer for, what's their show called? Dutton Ranch. I watched it. It looks kind of interesting. I'm serious. I'm not being a wise guy here. It looks like...
0: Well, because the first couple will be, and then it'll go haywire.
2: We don't trust you.
1: I don't trust Taylor Sheridan.
0: That's what I'm saying. I don't trust Taylor.
1: Yeah. But the trailer looked really good with Ed Harris. Annette Bening is the problem.
0: Okay. She's a tough old ranch hand of her own whatever.
1: She said, we've been here for 190 years. You know, and these newcomers...
0: Is that longer than Dutton's?
1: They just showed up in Texas.
0: Oh, I see.
1: They've moved. They're the interlopers. Displaced. They're the newcomers, and it seems like they may not be welcome.
0: So Annette's not cottoning to her new neighbors.
1: I'm just saying
2: they wouldn't have a show if they were welcomed and the neighbors were friendly.
0: Correct.
1: Yeah.
0: Although in the Madison, all the neighbors welcomed the big time New York family to come out when they were.
1: Well, who wouldn't want Kurt Russell and Michelle Pfeiffer as their neighbors?
0: It was a hard sell on the younger, tough city girls that they were,
1: But in all seriousness, it looks like it could be pretty good. Like, maybe we're going to settle down. There's shootouts, and I saw bodies being thrown down wells and stuff like that. But that's, I get that.
0: Okay.
1: So, I saw Rip tossing a body down the old bucket in a well thing. It's got the stone base up on top, and it looks like it had a roof on it at one time.
0: Okay, like a wishing well.
1: Yeah,
0: that's Terrence Trent D'Arby. Remember him?
1: So, I think I'm going to give it a go. I'm going to try and approach it, not from the I'm watching this for pure comedy's sake.
0: See how it goes.
1: I want to see how it goes. Yes.
0: So Beth will fit down that well, right?
1: I think Annette Bening might. Beth doesn't lose fights.
0: I'm just saying, if you had to size up that well,
1: Ed Harris looked like he'd fit nicely too.
0: Oh yeah,
1: but I don't know which side of the fence Ed Harris is on. He may be the
2: 4 weeks.
0: He's still good looking, Ed Harris.
2: 4 weeks, and you're making fun of it.
1: Well, I make fun of Euphoria, and that's not really funny.
0: 4 episodes in, is that what you're saying?
2: Yeah.
0: Okay.
1: All right, we'll see.
0: He'll forget, and then he'll buy two, I betcha, at the end of two.
2: Two? You're taking two?
0: I'll take two.
2: All right. Rock, do you want in on this?
0: But the first two might be the boring setup.
2: Mm.
0: You know how that goes? Which is why your marshals used to kind of put me to sleep.
3: I'll take the three.
2: Okay.
0: Okay. Mm-hmm.
1: But just for the record, so I want to go on the record as saying,
0: so
1: I saw the trailer and it looks like
0: it does look good.
1: Looks good.
0: From what I've seen too, yeah. Briefly.
1: Looks like they've got some obstacles to get past down there in Texas. And they may not have.
0: Do we know how they're going to make their money? Or is she wealthy
1: enough
0: from...
1: They're ranchers again. They bought a ranch down in Texas.
0: Okay. But she's not her consultant. She's not her high-powered executive financial stuff anymore.
1: We'll see. I don't know what she
2: She was using that to become a brand at the Yellowstone.
1: Mm-hmm. Right. She wanted
2: to... So maybe she's going to do that...
0: To help save the place.
2: In Texas.
0: Yeah.
1: Yeah. Yeah.
2: But then, you know, kablamo, John Dutton and...
0: Yes.
1: That may have all gotten sidetracked when Kevin Costner said, "I'm not coming back."
2: Yeah,
1: they may have had to abandon storylines.
0: I hope Jamie doesn't come to visit. I was sick of him.
1: He's in prison, isn't he?
0: Is that Jamie? What happened to him?
2: I thought he was killed.
0: Yeah, I thought he was killed too.
1: Oh wait, I
2: rolled up in a rug.
0: She got blown away in her SUV.
1: High-powered.
0: Blah, blah, yeah, blah,
1: somebody
0: shit.
1: Pulled up for directions and
2: Jamie's.
0: Okay. Yeah, I thought so too.
2: Okay. Casey maybe could visit from Marshall's.
0: Okay.
1: Well, let's hope not.
2: There have been plenty of visits from Blue Bloods to Boston.
0: Right.
1: I would rather have...
0: Could we have Lloyd writers. Come?
1: I would rather
0: could
1: have...
0: Lloyd be a rancher?
1: Oh, he's got to show up, right? Maybe they bring him along.
0: I hope so.
1: I would rather have Danny Reagan show up.
0: He ain't got no quit.
1: And have a chat with Rip than
0: Who
1: Casey.
0: Is your money on? My money's on Rip all day, not Danny Reagan. But
1: what about the mushmouth chick?
2: Jimmy.
0: Tweeter.
1: What was her name?
0: Bleeter.
1: Boomhauer.
0: Teeter.
1: Teeter?
2: Yeah.
1: Teeter. Yeah, I want her to show up because she really annoys the hell out of me.
0: Yeah, she's fun to watch.
1: She's not.
0: That's Michael Landon.
2: She really speaks clearly and doesn't have a problem with language.
1: I've seen her speak. Yeah, she's acting. That's Michael Landon's daughter.
2: Yes, I'm aware.
1: Mm-hmm. So people are going, "Who's Michael Landon?" Oh, Little Joe. Yeah. Read a book.
2: Highway to Heaven, Little Joe. I was a teenage werewolf.
1: Read a book. Is he an author?
0: I don't know. James Joyce?
2: Did he write Call of the Wild?
1: 9/11. Back to the news.
0: Here is your Postal Service news. The U.S. Postal Service is releasing a new series of stamps to honor Route 66's centennial.
1: Haven't we done this before with Route 66? When are we going to be done celebrating Route 66?
0: As soon as all the kicks have been had.
1: Okay.
0: Because we're still looking to get our kicks.
1: Fine. There you answered my question. Thank you.
0: Thank you.
1: I'll
0: Depeche Mode has even covered it.
2: We have noticed it before, but it doesn't bother me if they want to do it again. Fine.
0: The offering includes 8 stamps, each for each one of the states traversed by the Mother Road, and that's capitalized.
1: Illinois has a big Route 66 celebration this summer in different towns.
0: Oh yeah,
1: yeah. Yeah.
2: Well, it should be in different towns because
1: that
2: Route 66 goes through different towns.
1: But Illinois, and okay.
0: So that's
1: so I said, haven't we done this before? Like I'm all out, like I've had enough. I was actually thinking maybe I should drive down there and see what this is all about.
0: The Route 66 party?
1: Yeah, maybe.
0: Pick the town that has gondolas so you can go on another Midwestern gondola ride.
2: Gondola.
1: Yeah, that would be my fourth.
0: United States Postal Service also considering a rule change that would allow anybody to send handguns through the mail for the first time in nearly 100 years. A 1927 law prohibits the shipment of handguns through USPS unless they are from licensed retailers. Democratic attorneys general sent a letter in opposition to this change.
2: Which is a joke, because I believe in 1927 you could still buy a Thompson machine gun at the hardware store.
0: Sure.
1: I think in 1927, and I'm not joking, you could mail children. I'm serious.
2: Oh, right, yeah, because that was the Dust Bowl thing.
1: Yeah.
0: Oh, really? So you can get them out
1: of the... You could mail a child, crate them up, and put them in the mail.
0: Wow.
1: Yeah. Sophisticated,
2: like
1: right?
2: You're mailing a goat or a chimp.
1: Yeah.
0: DOJ, which issued an opinion in January calling for the 1927 law, it's unconstitutional, saying allowing the shipment of handguns will make it easier for lawful gun owners to transport their firearms. So the DOJ is
2: also
0: all
2: also make
0: about-
2: it easier for unlawful gun owners to transport their firearms.
1: Well, is it like, show. Like with golf clubs? There are services that, well, if you're going on a trip, rather than taking them on a plane, you just ship your clubs to where you're going.
0: That's expensive, right?
1: It's very expensive. Okay. It's ridiculous. You're better off just throwing them on the plane and paying the $50 for the...
0: Okay.
1: But it relieves you of the hassle of dragging them through the airport into the car rental and all that nonsense.
0: Right.
1: But yeah, it's expensive. You know, what? How big a hassle is it for you? It probably costs more
0: really
1: than flying.
2: You should see if it costs more to buy new clubs at the golf course.
1: That doesn't work because guys who really golf like their clubs. They know what they do.
0: You
1: don't want to just grab. I hate using rentals. It's like, I don't know what these clubs
2: do. But they wouldn't be rentals. You'd be buying them.
0: So buy a matching set.
1: They're garbage because I'm going to leave them behind, basically. I own garbage.
2: What you choose to do with them, it's up to you.
0: Yeah, it's not a good plan. All right. According to the National Retail Federation, spending on Mother's Day expected to reach a record. How much?
2: Whatever number you give will cause Anna Jarvis to roll in her grave.
0: Anna? Oh, right. Oh, she'll get up and walk around and maybe do a dance.
2: The founder of Mother's Day who thought it went and got too commercial and then tried to get Mother's Day canceled.
0: She'll dig herself out. She'll walk to the nearest bridge and she'll jump off it.
2: So how much spending?
0: According to the National Retail Federation. And it's up from last year. Significantly, I would say. I mean, enough to be like, whoa, that's a jump.
1: Even with our higher gas prices?
0: Yes.
1: $200.
0: No. Spending on Mother's Day total for everybody's spending. So think big.
1: Oh.
0: Think big.
2: We had a billion.
0: Otherwise, I want to make you stick with
2: that. $1 billion.
0: Where are we?
2: $1 billion.
1: $100 billion.
0: $38 billion. Wow. Yeah. That's up from 34.1 last year and more than the previous record of 35.7.
1: You would win the showcase, Brian. I overbid. Yeah.
0: The record was set in 2023 of $35.7 billion. Average person planning to spend $284 on gifts. 54% said they plan to get something for their mother or their stepmother, followed by their wife and their daughter. Flowers are the most popular gift, followed by greeting cards, special outings, dinner, brunch, all that stuff, gift cards, clothing, accessories, jewelry. You know, it's mom.
1: Yeah. Remember, it's Mother's Day this weekend.
0: In its separate
1: poll, take care of mom.
0: 47% of Americans plan to celebrate Mother's Day this year. 34% do not.
1: Take care of ma.
0: By comparison, 34% are planning to celebrate Father's Day this year. 45% don't. So it's kind of flip-flopped, those numbers.
1: I personally do not need anything for Father's Day. I know that my children appreciate that I didn't kill them, that I raised them instead.
0: Oh, totally.
1: And we're good.
0: Right. I'm sorry for those six times that I did those things. Yeah. I was a little unhinged.
1: Sure. Yeah.
0: But we're good, right?
1: But you started it.
0: If somebody had just told me, I didn't have to react to everything he said. If somebody had just given me that and I could put it on the refrigerator and remember that.
1: And I wasn't exactly
0: so
1: right about...
0: Would have been avoided.
1: Wasn't exactly right about mailing kids. You could not mail a kid in the United States in 1927. The Postal Service stopped offering that service in 1920.
0: Okay.
1: So in 1927,
0: you
1: they would not.
0: Put them on a mule.
1: They
0: and let
1: would
0: them
1: not
0: go down the
1: pick
0: road?
1: Up your children wrapped up in some.
2: I thought it was a Depression era thing, but if it ended in 1920.
1: Yeah, 1920, right. They
2: you
1: said.
2: Were just coming up on the roaring 20s.
1: Can't mail your kids anymore. We're sorry. We're not accepting children anymore in packages.
0: Oh my God.
1: 918.
3: Coming up next, we'll take a look and see what happened on this day in history.
1: Last look at traffic, Carrie.
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1: Apparently, the real peak of mailing your kids was between 1913 and 1915. A few parents sent their kids via mail. It was cheaper than buying them a train ticket, it says.
0: Oh.
1: And what did a train ticket cost then, coast to coast? $4?
0: Yeah.
2: More than they had. All right, partly cloudy today, high of 64. Partly cloudy tonight, low 51 tomorrow. A little warmer, high of 66. Some clouds. And it's 54 in Milwaukee, 50 in Racine, 51 in Waukesha.
4: Your commute. Your job. your boss. Yeah, you'll probably hate them too. 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

0: critic Hal Erickson of All Movies calls it so stupefyingly awful, it's actually festive. Another critic said, no opportunity to show Mimi Van Doren in her underwear is wasted. And she was on What's My Line to promote the film. Here she is.
1: My picture, Untamed Youth, will be at the Paramount Theater here come Easter week.
2: Come Easter week? Fine.
1: Untamed Youth.
2: And I might say, and I think
1: Untamed,
2: you have... Untamed Youth.
1: Untamed Youth.
3: Are you the Untamed Youth, Miss McDonald?
1: A little bit, I think.
2: A little bit, yes.
4: Who is the Untamed Youth in the picture?
1: Well, there are a bunch of us.
5: Movie people.
0: Right, and this is where I heard movies being referred to as the flickers.
5: Right, so when...
0: But I think those were the cheap movies.

0: A little bit, I think.
1: A little bit, yes.
2: Who is the untamed youth in the picture?
0: Well, there are a bunch of us.
3: And movie people.
4: Right, and this is where I heard movies being referred to as the flickers.
3: Right, so when...
4: But I think those were the cheap movies, not the expensive Technicolor movies.
3: When she showed up with her movie, which was, by all accounts, horrible. They thought good movies were horrible. Because it wasn't being done on a stage.
4: Mm-hmm.
3: Yeah, so yeah, imagine what they thought
4: they
3: of her.
4: They were very much theater people. But... Some movies they like.
3: Maybe
4: they were showbiz people.
3: Mamie Van Doren was very pretty.
4: She certainly was.
3: She would hold up today.
4: Yeah. Well, anyway. If it ever comes on Mystery Science Theater, I'll have to watch
3: it. Again, it's called what?
4: Untamed Youth.
3: Untamed Youth.
4: Untamed
3: it's
4: Youth.
3: It
4: kind of sounds like Euphoria a little, but...
3: But it's not a sci-fi, is it?
4: No.
3: Okay. All right.
4: It's about two sisters that get picked up hitchhiking.
3: Okay.
4: Then they're thrown in jail by some evil people.
3: Mm-hmm.
4: And they have to work on a camp or a farm or something.
3: It sounds like Caged Heat. Remember? They took those women prisoners.
4: Really, see, there's not really a lot of new ideas out there.
3: Yeah.
4: Yeah, she is quite fetching. 1980, the World Health Organization officially declares smallpox eradicated. 1984, the Soviets say they're not going to go to the 1984 Olympics to be held in Los Angeles because the U.S. refused to participate in the 1980 Moscow Games. And in 2010, the last piece of Yankee Stadium falls while being demolished in the Bronx, New York, marking the end of a two-year demolition project. It was home to the team from 1923 to 2008 and was eulogized as the Cathedral of Baseball.
3: You know, the really ironic thing about the Russians boycotting the 84 Olympics that were in Los Angeles because we boycotted 1980, blah, blah, blah. It's now they've just been banned from the Olympics. They can't even have a team because they cheated so much. They were just.
4: But we still have those.
3: Those gray uniforms. They're just called Olympians now.
4: Yeah,
3: they're just.
4: I think. Well. No. And birthdays today. Nick Rommel from Ginny in Georgia, 26. Corey Melchriest from. A Bridgerton Story is 28. Olivia Culpo, 34. Matt Burns from Bones is 42. Matthew Davis from Legally Blonde is 48. Jodie May, The Witcher, 51. Enrique Iglesias is 51. Melissa Gilbert, 62. David Keith, he's been in an awful lot of movies.
3: You haven't seen him lately. Been.
4: Yeah, he's 72. And the aforementioned David Attenborough, 100. Don Rickles would be 100 today if he were still with us.
3: Boy, those are different career paths.
4: And talk about a busy day. It's VE Day and your President of the United States, Harry Truman. It's his birthday today. That got overshadowed. Harry born in 1884, and that's history.
3: 9:32, Carrie, what do you have?
5: You're treating mom wrong.
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0: Bob and Brian, 1029 The Hog. You've been looking for that hog gear? 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Time for some news. Carrie?
1: Mother's Day Sunday. We've been talking about it basically all week. It means you have a couple more days to come up with something good for all the moms in your life. But according to a new video going around, might not matter. A mom is going viral because she has this hot take. Dads are going to get something wrong on Mother's Day.
0: Mm-hmm.
1: Just the way it is, she says.
0: That's what the mom spokesperson says?
1: Apparently.
0: Like her favorite color?
1: She feels the need to speak for me.
0: Why would you get this in green? It's your favorite color. No, it's not. Green is not my favorite color.
1: It's never, ever been my favorite color.
0: Jim?
2: You know, the Blue Angels, like, deconstruct their last performance after every flight.
0: Sure, yes.
2: And there's always a couple of things that go wrong.
0: I'm sure there is, perfect. Right. But if they make a mistake, it's deadly.
2: Yes.
1: If Jim makes a mistake.
0: It could be deadly.
1: Yeah, to the relationship.
0: Yeah.
2: But even a simpler, non-deadly process is just going to have, there's just going to be some hiccups.
0: Yes.
1: Didn't your ex-girlfriend, Kathy, wasn't that her favorite color? I remember you saying that. Oh, yeah. We don't.
2: We've talked about my procedures to get in here in the morning. And, you know, there isn't a day where everything goes perfectly.
1: Right.
0: No, the interstate being closed.
2: Things like that.
1: Yeah. Like 4
2: Big
1: years.
2: Big things, small things.
0: I cannot get here on the interstates anymore. I can't.
2: Yeah, I can't either.
0: They're just all closed when I could at 3 o'clock. Just sorry. And there's no...
2: So 100% interstate free?
0: No.
1: You might be on county highways,
0: I'm waiting for them, because there's usually signs, interstate to close, we're going to be closed Monday night starting at 10 o'clock till 5 o'clock. Right. And there's none of that. It's just closed. So I'm thinking, should I just expect it? There's no sign saying it's going to be open either. So should I just expect that it's going to be closed for the foreseeable future? There's been no notification.
2: Yeah, you should.
0: Okay.
1: Well, this chick says dads don't really stand a chance on Mother's Day because decisions
0: dads
1: still need to be made.
0: Dads don't stand a chance on Mother's Day.
2: Well, right, I feel like it's an obstacle course.
1: I feel like she's bitter.
2: Built to make the runner fail.
0: Yeah. Like, there's no matter how fast or how well you maneuver this day, there's going to be...
1: She says decisions still need to be made, and they're going to do something that isn't the way that she would do it,
0: which causes her
1: added stress.
0: You like steak.
1: Well, no, maybe if the kids have to go somewhere.
0: Something like that.
2: I like grilled steak, not broiled.
1: She offered some advice, though. I guess, do we want it from her? To dad, she said, try to make sure that your wife feels the love on Mother's Day. Throw in a disclaimer, like, I'm probably not going to get this
0: right.
1: Is
0: it wrong to ask her that? Are you feeling loved? If you have to ask.
1: That's what I mean.
2: If you have to harp about it, then it's probably not.
0: I'm doing this because I want you to feel loved. If you have to ask me if I feel loved, I'm probably not feeling loved, Jim.
1: But if you say that, there could be a tone in your voice.
2: If you're just doing this to check off boxes.
0: Yeah, right.
1: Yeah, that's what I'm saying. You can't say that out loud. You have to just come up. Just give her a hug. Just give her a kiss. Just let her squeeze her.
2: Where's the cheek?
0: Stop it, Jim.
2: Who's a good little mommy?
0: Right.

0: I want you to know I appreciate everything you do. You could say something like that to her and try not to sound fake or put on or put off or whatever you might be.
1: Put on your best number 10 acting, fellas.
0: For mom, she suggested that Mother's Day does not have to be the best day ever, and it shouldn't make or break you. She said, pick a small thing that will make you happy on Sunday. Do it for yourself.
2: Anna Jarvis wanted you to write poems and just spend the day.
1: Not spend a dime. It wasn't about buying mother anything. Right. It was about spending time, letting her know she was appreciated, maybe making her something, you know.
2: Out of your own flesh.
1: Whatever. You know,
0: like the hair ring for Sofia Vergara. How did that go over?
2: She said it wasn't a Mother's Day present.
0: Mm-hmm. She is a mother, though.
2: Yeah, one time.
0: Okay. I'm trying to help.
2: I know.
1: You're just making us more paranoid.
0: Probably.
2: Kind of jumpy.
0: And she's a little bitter to me. She sounds like a little. She kind of wraps it up in a nice way, but in the beginning. She seems a little like she's been through a couple of teary Mother's Days. And now maybe she's trying to do good in the world.
2: Did they ever do a Mother's Day episode of Everybody Loves Raymond?
0: Of course, they had to.
2: I would think would have had to.
1: I'm not a Everybody Loves Raymond fan like I am Seinfeld or Sopranos or Mad Men.
2: Right.
1: I was peripheral at best.
2: Okay.
1: But it seems like that. If they didn't, it's like, what were you
2: thinking,
1: right?
2: That's really missing the boat.
1: Yeah. Because that was the story, his parents.
2: Like missing the whole point of the whole show.
0: I would think so.
2: All right.
1: Sure.
2: And they knocked it off by 1920?
1: By 1920, they said no more mail-in kids. Boy. Between 1913 and 1915, it peaked.
2: Before the stock market crashed, so.
1: 944.
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0: Ever wonder how people decide where to spend their money? It usually starts with a simple search. Mary just moved to town. She's looking for a local coffee shop. What does she do? Well, she pulls out her phone and types best coffee shop near me. And instantly, Google gives her a whole bunch of options. She doesn't click the first name.
1: We reserve the right to end any call at any time for any reason. The numbers
2: 866-BOB-AND-BRIAN or 414-799-1029. Those are all the numbers we have for the one question line.
1: One question line.
3: Good morning, gentlemen.
1: Howdy.
3: If you've listened to the Brewers radio broadcast lately, you will notice they have a new sponsor this year, an adult diaper company.
2: Yes.
3: Is this something that you, with if the price were right, would you be willing to read an ad on air and state
2: sir,
3: how
2: you,
3: wonderful
2: this
3: product is?
2: You new to the show?
3: Not at all, sir.
2: Oh, good. Then you already know we didn't get in this for our health. We got it for the money. And if they stick a diaper ahead in front of me and there's a big enough check, I am absolutely going to wholeheartedly endorse
1: it. A lot of these we just do for free. You know, we want to, hey, why don't you go do that read? Okay.
2: And plus, let's face it.
3: What if I want you to wear it in a video ad?
1: You had your question. It's been answered. One question line.
4: Hey, boys, when Gary Graff calls in, it sounds like he's broadcasting from inside of his furnace. Is there something you can do to help?
2: No, it's actually, quality? He is actually, that's interesting you say that because he does it from inside his furnace.
1: Hmm.
2: Nailed it. Good work.
1: One question line.
5: Good morning.
1: Hello.
5: Hello. Athletes, when doing something good like a touchdown or a home run, they make this like fish wiggle with their hand in front of their nose. And I don't know what it means.
2: It might. I know what you mean. That might be just an inside clubhouse joke. I don't know. Maybe if only we had Sophia Minert here to ask, what's that all about? I have a question for you.
5: Yes.
2: Will you be celebrating Mother's Day this weekend?
5: Yes,
2: well,
5: actually.
2: Well, have a wonderful Mother's Day. There, that was from the heart. That was from
1: there you go. So now you put up the heart.
2: Yeah, the Taylor Swift
1: in front of you,
2: heart.
1: so that you know what's
5: going
1: on.
5: Are you the left
1: on.
5: Or the right?
2: Right. Wherever you want
1: good
2: it.
1: Good night. One question line.
6: Morning, fellas.
1: Howdy.
6: In the 1978 classic Animal House, Eric Stratton's fictitious girlfriend who died in a kiln explosion, what was her name?
2: Fawn Leibowitz.
1: Oh,
6: very good.
1: Nailing
6: nice.
1: It. Fawn good night, everybody.
2: Leibowitz
1: time to
2: is
1: go home.
2: The
1: Fawn Leibowitz is exactly right. I knew it when I heard it.
2: Fawn's dead.
1: Yeah.
2: What? That minx.
1: And could you get 3 dates for my friends? Yeah.
2: That was an easy one. That's all the time we have for the one question line. Thank you for your participation. It's 9:52. Carrie's next with the news.
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1: Stones.
2: Oh, that one. Yes, yeah. Yes. Okay, that was a dream, though, right?
1: I don't remember.
2: I think Fred got clunked in the head and had a dream.
3: Sophia Petrillo from the Golden Girls at number four. I'm a fan.
2: Yeah.
3: Morticia Adams from the Adams Family.
2: Okay, I'll give you some go on that. Two kids.
1: From Pugsley and
3: plus,
1: Wednesday.
2: Yeah, they were a handful.
3: Tish, she was in love. She was so in love with her husband. They just got a Mia. Oh, I love them. Moira Rose from Schitt's Creek.
1: Moira Rose.
3: They live in a hotel room.
1: Catherine O'Hara.
3: Are they giving it to her because she is deceased?
1: I don't know that she was but she was Moira. She was more interested in being an actress than anything else in the world. She wasn't really take a great interest in her kids, it didn't seem like. Eugene Levy took more of an interest in those kids than she did. Moira was always talking about...
2: It's just not a recognizable name.
1: Yeah, but it's okay. It's just a list. It's
2: fine. Yeah, I know.
3: Number one, and then I'm going to leave because you're all miserable now.
2: Really? It's making me so angry.
3: It feels that way.
2: All right, what is it?
3: Kitty Foreman from That 70s Show. I know you'll disagree. That's okay.
2: Actually...
3: No, that, yes.
2: I like the voice, you know. As a cartoonish mother character.
3: Mm-hmm. What's her name? That actress?
2: Her actual name? She was Jerry's agent in Seinfeld.
1: Yes, she was.
3: Yeah, she's, I mean, she's...
1: I don't for one episode. Fun stuff. One episode, know. Two episodes? Yeah.
3: Anyway. Okay, I didn't mean to make you mad.
1: No, it's not. It's okay. They're all mothers.
3: Okay, we got that part.
1: And
3: right?
1: What do I always say? If you don't like that list, just put one on the internet. It doesn't even cost anything.
3: Not at all.
2: Plus, there was none of the aforementioned Mrs. Walton.
1: Yeah.
3: No.
1: None for that. Yeah, nothing like that. What about the Little House on the Prairie mom?
3: That was a lot going on.
1: Half Pint's mom.
3: Yeah, she's caught in the pig pen, or she's, you know, there's a lot going on that show. Yeah. Getting bullied by Nelly.
1: Yeah. You know, there's a lot of moms on TV. You know,
3: she had to climb that ladder to go
2: Paulie
3: to bed.
2: Paulie Walnut's mom, who is actually not his mom, or his mom
1: was
2: his aunt.
1: What was her name? Nucci?
2: The one who was a nun, right?
1: Well, that was his real mom. It turns out his real mother was a nun, and his aunt raised him. And Paulie had a real problem with that.
2: Yeah, her. Put her on the list.
1: Yeah. I was a bad girl, Paulie.
3: You can finish your own lists
1: all
3: in
1: right.
3: your own
1: yeah,
3: time.
1: Put Paulie Walnut's mom on there.
3: I have a tea time.
1: Yeah, she raised a murderer. It's 10:04. Thanks, Carrie. Happy Mother's Day.
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0: All right, thanks for listening. Have a safe weekend. You know how dangerous those Mother's Days can get with all the explosives. And we'll reconvene Monday. 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

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What are you doing for Mom? 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Maybe just leave her alone. She might just want some quiet time. 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
1: Well, Chrissy in West Allis sent in her Mother's Day wish. 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
3: Oh, hi, Mindy.
2: You're the Hoghead of the Day today, my friend.
3: What? No way.

0: Yeah, thanks so much for listening. Awesome. I appreciate you having the hog on.
1: All right, awesome. This is great. Cool.
0: You say you like the one question line.
1: Yeah.
0: It's a highlight for sure. You either love it or hate it if you don't get hung up on.
1: Especially the intro music, the introduction music.
0: Yeah. Well, I am giving you the Hog Head of the Day t-shirt from Huxdorf Diesel and a $25 Board Game Barrister gift card.
1: All right, awesome.
0: And I've got your Aussie request all queued up and ready to go for you here.
1: All right, awesome. This is great. Cool. Can't wait to hear it. Thank you very much.

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Maybe a t-shirt, hat, water bottle? 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Think ahead for dad as well, Father's Day. Get him that Bob and Brian t-shirt or hog t-shirt. 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

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He's going to be playing the Waukesha County Fair. 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
0: It's a Friday free-for-all. It's simple. Whatever you want to hear, give me a call. The Better Business Bureau talk and text line is 414-799-1029. 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
9: Hello, Mindy. It's Hog and Randy.
0: Hi, Randy.
9: For this free-for-all today, I'm feeling Volbeat Lola Montez.
0: Okay.
9: All right. And then I'll go with that liquid lunch lager as usual to kick my weekend off.
0: Have a great weekend, Randy.
9: I always do, Mindy.
0: You'll hear that first, though, for Tom and Tosa and Dave and Racine kicking the hour off with one of two rockers celebrating a birthday. We'll hear both. The first, 73 today, Alex Van Halen. See David Lee Roth at Summerfest, BMO Pavilion, June 20th. Hear about it later.

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1: 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Sure.
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2: The Ripper. This is Jim. 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

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Candy in Germantown, I have one of your random requests lined up after what I promised Sean in Germantown. Daughtry and Lizzie Hale doing Separate Ways.

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1: Hey, I'm in here stabbing Westward.
0: Hi. Let me guess. You want to hear some stabbing Westward?
1: Yeah. Let's do save yourself.
0: You got it.
1: All right. Thank you, my love.
0: Have a great weekend. Casey in Watertown, Chris in Oconomowoc, Tom in Tosa, Chris Christian with Mid-State Equipment in Watertown. Thanks for your requests. 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

0: Chrissy in West Dallas and everybody at Indelco Plastics, Tony, Josie, Dave, Jason, Jerry, who am I missing? Your request is lined up next. I still have Last Call. It's the second of two rockers celebrating a birthday today. The first was Alex Van Halen kicking the hour off, so the last call will be the other birthday boy. In between, probably room for one more.
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3: John driving a dump truck in Germantown. Tony in Lake Geneva at Brunk Industries. Andy in Oconomowoc. Gina in Franklin. Bob in Whitewater. Eric in Brown Deer. Scott, John, Chris, Rob, all your requests. Thanks for getting them in. The last call is for Tony in Lake Geneva and Tom at PMC. We kick the hour off with Van Halen, Alex Van Halen's 73rd birthday today. And we go out with another rocker celebrating his 73rd, Eric Brittingham, bassist for Cinderella, The Last Mile, your last call.

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1: Jesus is an electrical service tech for Wilcox Electrical, Inc. He says, I listen to you guys every morning and I enjoy the one question line. 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

0: If you missed out on your opportunity to get 20 ribeyes for $40 last week, Lana's got your chance again tomorrow. She'll be at the Menards in Oak Creek from noon until 2, and she'll also be getting registered to win Milwaukee baseball tickets, hosting the Yankees this weekend, and it's the first night of the Brewers Hot Dog Club.
1: We're Bob and Brian. Don't forget to do something nice for your mom this weekend. It's Mother's Day. And then join us on Monday morning.
2: We'll tell you what's wrong with Einstein's theory. 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

0: So earlier, Scott had requested Wasp, and I realized, you know what, Scott? Next week, you'll have a chance to win tickets to see Wasp. They're going to be at the Pabst Theater on October 16th, and those tickets are part of your Kill a Half Hour prize pack next week, along with Poppy tickets. The Hog presents that show at the Rave in July. Poppy played one of our Hog Havocs, so it's nice to have her back.
1: Ever wonder how people decide where to spend their money? It usually starts with a simple search. Mary just moved to town. She's looking for a local coffee shop. What does she do? Well, she pulls out her phone and types best coffee shop near me. And instantly, Google gives her a whole bunch of options. She doesn't click the first name she sees. She looks for something familiar, something she's seen before. That's where smart marketing comes in. If you want to be the business people choose first, it starts with being visible where they're actually looking.

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0: Did you hear Motley Crue is going to be playing the American Idol finale? So is Shinedown. That's on Monday. I'll watch for that. I haven't watched otherwise. I've never watched American Idol. Maybe the first season. But worth seeing a Rare Rock spotlight with Motley Crue and Shinedown Monday. Kill a half hour. It's kind of like a riddle today, a little bit. But it's coming up at 2 o'clock on the Hog.
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2: 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You remember this screen, but forget this one. 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
2: Charge was the first clue. 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
2: 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Well, that's unfortunate. 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
1: Hey, Mindy, did you charge your phone?
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2: 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Charge was the first clue. You remember this screen, but forget this one. Your second clue is skin. Charge and skin are your clues.

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3: Charge and skin are the clues. You remember this screen, but forget this one. Hello, The Hog.
4: Yeah, would it be your, your smartphone?
3: And?
4: And your regular phone.
3: What phone?
4: Screen. 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
3: No.
4: What do you call it?
3: No. Try again. Hello, The Hog.
5: Hey, Mindy, I know you remember your phone and you forget the sunscreen.
3: I'll allow it, yeah. Which screen wins your attention, your phone screen or sunscreen? According to a new study, Americans are 4 times more likely to remember to plug their phone in at night than they are to put sunscreen on daily. What's your name?
5: Jeremy.
3: Yeah, the poll of 2,000 adults revealed 53% frequently forgot to put on sunscreen daily. Did you apply it today?
5: I did not.
3: Jeremy, wearing daily sunscreen is one of the most powerful tools we have in skincare, yet it's often the step people skip. Meanwhile, 79% remember to plug their phone in every single night or most nights before bed. The study found not only is it important to develop a daily SPF routine, Jeremy, but people should ensure their routines are done year-round, not just seasonal. Practice safe sun. You gotta apply the lotion. What's that Silence of the Lamb line?
5: Right. You put the lotion on the skin.
3: Right. Put the lotion in the basket. All right. Well, Jeremy, you are going to the Milwaukee Auto Show. That's next weekend at State Fair Park. Kicks off on Thursday. Bourne and Mandy are going to be there. So you can use those tickets to go say hello to them.
5: Awesome.
3: And then The Hog presents Architects at the Eagles Ballroom on the 14th, next Thursday. You'll be there.
5: Sounds great. Thank you.
3: Plus, you get that Bob and Brian baseball magnet brought to you by Taryn Startler and Janine Walentowski of Modern Woodmen of America.
5: Sounds great. Thank you so much.
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0: if it applies. The average person plans to spend $284 on gifts. Wow. I didn't even send a card. Is that horrible? I'll call. According to the National Retail Federation, spending on Mother's Day is expected to reach a record $38 billion this year. That's up from $34.1 billion last year. Flowers are the most popular, of course, followed by greeting cards, special outings, gift cards, and clothing or accessories like jewelry. Bob Ryan and Carrie were talking about the mom that went viral, saying Mother's Day isn't all it's cracked up to be and dads are almost certain to get something wrong. She suggests that moms should pick one small thing that will make them happy on Sunday and do it themselves. Anyway, I hope it's a nice Sunday for you. Borna and Mandy are coming in. Remember, they'll have the Hog and Manual Motors Metallica keyword for you at 4 o'clock. And they'll probably give it to you a couple more times during that hour. So don't miss it and know what to do with it. Enter it on the Metallica page of 1029thehog.com.
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2: Hey, happy Friday. Happy Mother's Day weekend to you, your mom. If you are a mom, you deserve it. Assuming you're a good mom, I think, which I think most moms are. I mean, there's some bad ones out there, right?
4: Sure. But, I mean, you take the good, you take the bad, right. But I think in general, most are good. And it's such a hard job.
2: Yes.
4: To raise tiny humans, to be productive, larger humans, which is why I've chosen not to do that, because it's a very tough task.
2: It is.
4: You know what I mean? Like, you got to stay on that all the time, 24/7.
2: There's no clocking out of that if you're good,
4: there's really not.
2: And then, you know, I read somewhere, or I heard this somewhere, it strikes me as beautiful. This might be the most sentimental you ever hear me on the show.
4: Okay.
2: I forget what the exact word is, but essentially it's if you have a good mother, you will never be more loved by anyone else on earth than by your mother. The mother's love is truly pure and what's the word, like, she doesn't expect anything back. Selfless. Thank you. It was put much more eloquently than that.
4: Yeah, it wasn't so eloquent, but it gets across.
2: I was like, oh yeah, that's like my mom definitely, I feel that from her.
4: So. I agree. My mom as well. So happy Mother's Day, Mom, and to all the moms out there. And happy Dog Mom Day. Mom Day, and all of the other ones that are being celebrated, because I know there's a lot of dog mom things that are happening, especially like on tomorrow.
2: Yeah.
4: And don't forget, mom's getting free to the zoo. You got some stuff going on at the domes. You got a lot of fun things to do with your mom this weekend, or maybe just chill. I'm sure she would also still love a handmade card. You know what I mean?
2: I'm sure, yeah.
4: Like, I'm going to go to the farmer's market, bring my mom some flowers. I mean, just recognize mom on Mother's Day and at the very least give her a phone call.
2: I think, she just wants just some of your time.
4: Exactly.
2: That's all you can do.
4: And you can do that. Time doesn't cost anything.
2: Yes. This show is thanks to Mantality, helping guys become better dads and husbands while feeling better with more energy. So use that energy on the mothers
4: in your life.
2: There, guys. 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Big week for the Bucks as they introduce a new coach and need that ping pong ball look. 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We'll tell you about that in Breaking Noise next on 102.9 The Hog. Dibbins!

0: Rogers, a Breaking Noise afternoon update.
1: Well, the Bucks this week introduced the new coach, Taylor Jenkins, and now they'll find out where they'll draft in the NBA lottery, as the draft lottery is this Sunday. If you'd like to watch it with fellow fans, the Bucks are hosting an NBA draft lottery watch party at the Deer District this Sunday, starting at 1, from 1 to 3. All fans invited to celebrate at Tom's Watch Bar, interactive party. The Bucks season ticket members will be held at Gather in the Deer District. They got interactive games, live entertainment, and televised coverage of the draft lottery, which starts right at 2 o'clock. So we'll see where the Bucks end up with their pick. And what they say is a pretty good NBA draft this year, so hopefully they'll get a good player.
2: Yeah. Next. Well, we have been waiting a little over a year, almost a year and a half, for the Oscars Frozen Custard in Brookfield to open up. We remember the fire that happened in 2024, and then it got reignited, which was just insane, destroying that Brookfield location and destroyed their vintage custard machines. So how about this for two little pieces of good news? One, the brand new Oscars location looks like it's going to open up next week. Two, they believe that old school equipment and vintage custard machines make the best products. And since theirs was ruined, they got a double custard freezer built by Leon's. And hasn't been produced in more than 25 years. They were able to find replacement machines, got that vintage equipment, and now that's going to be in the new remodeled store. So I can't wait for it to open. I've driven past it several times. It looks great. Like, it looks real nice. And that's expected to open
0: next. Next, what are Wisconsin's three hottest home buying zip codes?
2: You might live there.
1: You could. You'll find out coming up. 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

0: So what are Wisconsin's three hottest cities for home buying?
1: Well, first of all, the Midwest is just pretty much the best region in the country because we have the most affordable homes. I know sometimes it doesn't feel like that, especially if you are in the housing market. But it's true. You know, when it comes to the best regions, the Midwest continues to be the best. And we have three cities in the top 10, according to Redfin, that are a part of the hottest housing markets. And that is Oak Creek at number three, which we just had a friend purchase a home in Oak Creek.
0: Well, they'd be happy to hear that.
1: And also, can we just say how casually they mentioned it? Like, I don't know if you noticed, Bourne, but when we were at your pre-party for the Derby, literally our friend said, oh yeah, and we bought a house last week.
0: Yeah.
1: Like, what? And that's how it was announced to most of the group.
0: I didn't know they were looking. I mean, I know they're kind of always looking, but not really looking.
1: Anyway.
0: Like, when I say I'm looking, I'm not really looking.
1: Real cash to drop a boatload of money.
0: Yeah.
1: Number five is West Bend, and number 10, Menominee Falls.
0: Yeah, makes sense. Those make sense.
1: Yeah, those are solid markets. You know, you're going to get a good deal here. The number one spot, the hottest market, according to Redfin, Lando Lakes, Florida, which is in the Tampa metro, and then Plant City, Florida, which is also in the
0: Hurricanes, though.
1: And right, exactly. And then you have Oak Creek, Oceanside, New York, West Bend, Lincoln Park, Michigan, Lee's Summit, Missouri. Never heard of that. Little Neck, Queens, Howell, Michigan, and then Menominee Falls at your top 10.
0: Okay. Well, congratulations if you live in one of those municipalities.
1: Right? Good for you.
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1: Let's go to Melissa and Barron. What did your pet destroy that was high value?
2: He destroyed a brand new screen door that was not even 15 minutes old from being installed.
3: You got to break it in.
2: I took him for a walk, and I came back. My husband was installing the door, and we walked to the front of the house, and he says, "What do you think?" As I'm talking to him, I look. The dog jumped right through. It was a bottom-up screen, and it was a clear-view screen. Jumped right through the screen, stood in the foyer, and looked at us like, "What the heck just happened?"
1: What? Yeah. So what? Yeah.
2: Couldn't believe it.
3: Wow.
2: Yeah. My husband was not happy.
3: I'm sure. But, you know, like
2: we
3: said, got to test it out.
2: Laugh about it.
3: Sure.
1: Thank you for the phone call. We appreciate it.
3: Thanks.
1: Andy texts in, woke up to the dog chewing on my glasses and one of my boots in half. He signed Andy and Kenosha, sideways walker. Keep up the sideways walking,
3: nice.
1: Andy.
3: Nice.
1: It'll burn 76% more calories that way, if I remember right. It's the hog.
3: We got a lovely day today. I mean, sunny, 65 degrees. 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
4: Hi, we're Bob and Brian. Don't forget to do something nice for your mom this weekend. It's Mother's Day. And then join us on Monday morning.
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0: spreads, money lines, over-unders, parlays, prop bets, teasers. 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
1: Well, now, here to bring the Milwaukee Bucks all the ping pong ball luck in the world, the Jew Mish.
2: See, we also need New Orleans to have good ping pong ball.
1: I can't follow all the iterations. What is that? What's their involvement?
2: When we got Jrue Holiday in the trade, we gave New Orleans all of the possible pick swaps and
1: that we
2: possibly could. So New Orleans gets the better of our two picks.

0: So if New Orleans gets one and we get two, cool. We got the second overall pick, but we need both balls to fall.
1: Okay, so and that's so the Bucks cannot get the number one overall pick.
0: That is correct.
1: Okay. Man, see, like, make those deals years ago. And it worked out. They win a championship with Drew Holiday.
0: Yeah, first championship.
1: You know, and they don't win it without him, so that's worth it. But, yeah, then they send these draft picks, like, 5 years later, and now you have to keep track of that anyway. So they could draft as high as two, but that's, like, very low odds.
0: It's the same odds as if they drafted one. I mean, I guess you have to have two ping pong balls fall into place properly. So,
1: okay.
0: Yeah.
1: Well, you can follow that at the watch party at the Deer District that they're hosting.
2: Look, any excuse to have a party.
1: Yeah.
2: I'm here for it.
1: Yeah,
0: I am too.
1: Bring your mom down. Maybe right. She's a big basketball
2: your
1: fan.
2: Mom loves a party.
1: Want to watch the NBA draft lottery here. But big week for the Bucks. Your impressions of the Taylor Jenkins press conference earlier this week, Jubish?
0: He said all the right things.
1: Yeah.
0: But the thing I took away most is what Giannis said about possibly being coached by Taylor Jenkins. And he said, we'll see. If it's actually going to happen.
2: Okay. See, here's what I don't like about that. Because at the end of the season, Giannis was like, I'm not playing anywhere else other than Milwaukee. And now he's saying, we'll see. Well, like, come on, bro.
0: That's right after,
2: Antetokounmpo, knock it off.
0: That's right after the Bucks owner was said something along the lines of... we expect him to commit or not commit to us by the draft.
1: Right. Jimmy Haslam had said that. Yeah. So, right.
0: Pretty much gave him 6 weeks to make a decision.
2: Right.
0: And put the ball completely in Giannis's court and made it very public, which are you supposed to do that with your superstar player?
2: The ball's been in his court forever.
0: Yes, but now, it has, but not publicly. The owners haven't come out. John Horst hasn't come out and said, like, hey, this is all Giannis's fault, but now. but at the end of the day,
2: I'm not sure that's the way to get him to stay.
0: That's what I'm saying. Was that the right decision?
2: Yeah.
0: But we have to figure out what we're going to do during the draft. Are we going to mortgage our future to try and win now again? And we need to figure out if that's going to happen.
2: We need to keep him, and we need to support him, and we need to do it now.
0: So yes,
2: we're going to lose
0: mortgage
2: him.
0: The future and hope that two ping pong balls fall your way.
1: Yeah, but get some good players. And what's a pretty good draft?
0: Years. Yeah, exactly.
1: In this class. Well, what did Giannis do? He went up to Appleton and got some Tom's Drive-In ice cream, which is great. If you've been at Appleton, I highly recommend Tom's Drive-In.
2: I know what that is.
1: With ice cream. It's like a, think of it like a Cop's Burger Shop here,
2: nice.
1: Like kind of thing. Burger shop with
2: did
1: a good ice
2: custard?
1: Cream.
2: What did he order?
1: It looked like a cone.
0: The picture
1: with ice
0: vanilla,
1: cream.
0: Vanilla
1: cones.
0: Ice cream, yeah.
2: Okay. Basic.
1: Yeah. Vacationing that way. I don't know what he was doing. Whatever.
0: Yeah. It was interesting that neither he nor Thanasis showed up to the press conference.
1: Yeah. Even though he was in state.
2: No.
0: Clearly in
1: this
0: town
1: week.
0: In some
1: in
0: capacity.
1: State this week. Yeah.
0: Yeah.
1: Not that he's back in Greece or traveling with his family or anything.
2: I know.
1: So, yeah, interesting.
2: Well, I don't love that.
1: We'll get into more sports with another favorite person, Aaron Rodgers, coming up next. It's I'd give you a chance to play for rewards, play to Pottawatomie Casino Hotel, and qualify for that Geist Liftmaster Garage Door Opener next on The Hog.

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1: Mission Improbable, thanks to Pottawatomie Sportsbook. Aaron Rodgers reported yesterday likely to play with the Steelers this season and run it back with his old pal, Mike McCarthy.
2: Yeah, gotta 40, do it.
3: 42 years old.
2: Gotta do it.
3: Yeah. We'll see if he can pull a Tom Brady and actually be pretty decent.
1: Didn't they not like each other towards the end of it? Rodgers didn't like McCarthy. I never thought they would be on the same ever. Any iteration, they'd be on the same team at any point after that.
3: Oh, I don't think any of us did.
1: Yeah.
3: Rodgers was definitely one of the reasons McCarthy did not have a job in Green Bay midseason.
2: Time heals all wounds. They miss each other.
1: Maybe. Yeah. Familiarity.
3: Rodgers did win a Super Bowl under Mike McCarthy.
1: They're very true. They worked well together.
3: Pittsburgh Steelers.
2: Yeah. Maybe they were both like, the grass is greener on the other side, and then they were like, just kidding, it's not at all. It's actually dead.
1: So we got at least one more year, him running it back. Yeah, it'll make things a little more interesting.
3: Yeah, it will.
1: Let's give you a chance to play for that rewards play from Pottawatomie Casino Hotel. Qualify for that Geisliff Master Garage Door Opener. Mandy, how's the game work?
2: Well, we're going to each give you our parlay. You align with one of them, and if it actually hits, then you'll win that $25 rewards play to Pottawatomie Casino Hotel. Regardless, you'll get qualified for that Geis Garage Door Opener.
1: Jubish, what do you like this weekend?
3: So I'm going to give listeners a hint on how to make the odds a little bit better in your favor.
2: Oh,
3: so okay. For the Knicks game tonight, I chose the Knicks to win. And then if you choose a player from the opposite team to go over on their points, it's going to make that parlay go up. So I have Tyrese Maxey scoring over 25.5 points because they're kind of betting against each other. Mm-hmm. But if you think one player is going to do well and makes the sense. Other team's going to win. And then to make those odds get a little bit better in my favor, I have the Brewer-Yankee game tonight under 7 runs because both pitchers are pretty phenomenal.
1: Okay. Mandy.
2: I will take Cole Caulfield to score tonight in the Canadians and Sabres. I will also take Miz to get over 6.5 strikeouts. And then I'll take the Rangers over the Cubs because Cubs.
1: Cubs won 9 in a row. They've won 15 in a row. Or I think they're on the road.
2: No,
1: but on the road
2: to
1: tonight.
2: Lose.
1: Yeah, they're due for a loss. 9 in a row playing some good baseball. Okay, I got this all in the Knicks game tonight. So Mikal Bridges over 15 points, the over in that game over the 214.5, and just took the Sabres money line to go up 2-0 against the Canadiens in NHL. So who do you want to line with? Text that person to 414-799-1029, the Better Business Bureau text line, and good luck with your bets this weekend. Thanks, Jumish.
3: Thanks, guys.
1: It's The Hog.
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0: plays from National Avenue to the Hale. There is an accident that is off on the right shoulder, right in the Hale. Use extra caution. I'm Lana, that's 1029 Road Dog Traffic.
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1: Let's welcome in Cindy and Jefferson. Hi, Cindy. What's a high-value item that your pet destroyed?
2: So, it was my husband's hearing aids.
3: Oh, he needs those.
1: Yeah.
2: Wow. And we have three dogs. We don't know which one of the three dogs did it.
3: Mm-hmm.
2: We neglected to turn on our cameras, but we came home to find them, the charging case, and the hearing aids.

0: up across the floor.
1: And one of them did not look guiltier than the others?
0: Well, when you raise your voice and say, who did this?
1: Right.
0: They're all just like, yeah.
1: Not me.
2: Wasn't me.
0: Yeah, not me.
1: Right. So it's just an unsolved mystery as to who ate the earwax. Gross.
0: Well, yeah. Well, we know it wasn't the smaller one, so she couldn't reach up there. So it was one of our two lab and lab mix.
1: What if the lab reached it for the smaller one?
0: Well, you know what? I wouldn't put it past them.
1: It was a collaborative effort, Cindy.
0: Yes, it is.
1: Thanks for the call.
2: Appreciate the phone call. Dave texts in. This is a story about a cat. We've had a lot of dogs, but here's a cat.
1: Oh.
2: Said, we're moving out of our place. Had three cats into a place that didn't take pets. So we had to figure out what to do with the cats. We were able to find homes for two of them, but we're waiting to do something with a third. So we brought one cat in, but had nowhere to keep her. She slept in my truck for 3 days, peed in the same spot on the carpet underneath my passenger seat. Hot days made the ammonia smell strong, removed the seats to shampoo the carpets, but only masked the smell. 6 months later, removed the seats again to replace the carpet completely. That's Dave in Waterford.
1: Yeah, cat pee smell will definitely seep into everything.
2: Yes, and never, never, ever dissipate or go anywhere else.
1: Right.
2: So we appreciate it.
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1: 1029 The Hog Traffic.
2: Brought to you by Geist Garage Doors, a CHI overhead door contractor. 43 southbound continues to crawl between Hampton and the Marquette. 41 southbound also very slow from Appleton to Capitol Drive. 894 southbound, that earlier accident cleaned up, but still delays from Greenfield to the Hale. Also seeing a lot of delays 94 westbound as you work your way out past Oconomowoc and on the Rock Freeway on the southbound side and northbound side if you're making your way out towards Maguanago. I'm Lana, that's 1029 Bro Dog Traffic.
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1: Let's welcome in Rick from Greenfield, but now in Milwaukee. Hi, Rick. What's something you got? Hey, we're good. What do you have to have cleaned or have done if people are coming over?
2: Well, here's the thing. I take this as the husband being so incompetent in the home because the wife has taken that away from them. What to do?
1: So he's trying to restore his core competency, Mandy.
3: Oh, good one, Rick. Why do you really think it's happening, though?
2: Well, because they have no control over the household. You know, they're running blind.
1: He needs a purpose, Mandy.
3: Okay, but what say you, Rick, when the lady counterpart is like, here's what I need you to do. I'd like you to vacuum downstairs. And then the lady counterpart comes from her task of cleaning the bathroom into the man counterpart who has taken apart the sink and broken it, which is not downstairs nor vacuuming. What say you about that, Rick?
2: Why do you take it apart and break it?
3: Thank you. That was exactly my question.
1: He's trying to get back to his purpose, his core purpose competency as a man.
3: Right.
1: That's man's work.
3: Because
1: men's work to do.
3: I asked some of the dudes that came over and I said, excuse me, sir, let's just say Mike. Hey, Mike, when your wife says, we're going to have people over and you guys are getting ready for that, how do you prepare? And he says, I do what she tells me to do.
1: Yeah,
3: I wait for some tasks and then I do them and then that's that because that's her thing. So she wants to have people over. Cool. I'm supportive of it. What do you need me to do? And I'm going to get that done. And I said, could you please share that with your other counterparts? Because, you know, in my case, I'm like, hey, here's what I would like you to do while I do this. Could you do this? And then it's, cleaning out the gutters instead.
1: A texter says, 414 texter says, my husband and all my friends' husbands do this all the time.
3: Mm-hmm.
1: They clean the unfinished basement right before people come over and no one ever goes down there because it's unfinished.
3: Exactly.
1: I think just trying to be a man in basements or men's domain.
3: I'll be in the man cave.
1: It's 102.9 The Hog.
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So big series with the Brewers back at home against the New York Yankees, owners of one of the top records in baseball, I believe. So going to be a tough series and a very tough NL Central, too, with the way the Cubs are playing. They've won 9 in a row, but they're on the road in Texas tonight. So go Crew, Pearl Jam, it's 102.9 The Hog.

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1: Let's go to Steve in Waterford. Hi, Steve. How cheap have you been?
2: Yeah, you know, kind of a one-off. In the summertime, I'll actually fill up my windshield wiper reservoir with garden hose water.
1: Okay, so just spray water on your windshield, and that does the job without any snow or salt, huh?
2: It does the job. Got to make sure it's out of there before freezing temps. And I guess I go through a lot of water on there because anytime people tailgate me, I just hold that thing in and just blast them so they get the hint to back off.
3: Okay, there's the real reason.
1: Yeah, right. I can respect that.
0: The lights drop, and suddenly you're surrounded. 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

0: where to spend their money, it usually starts with a simple search. 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She's looking for a local coffee shop. 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
1: Let's welcome in Dennis, who's on the highway. Dennis, an example of how cheap you are.
2: I'm so cheap, I reuse my dental floss picks for weeks at a time.
3: That is disgusting, Dennis.
1: Oh, that's awesome. How many picks per uses per pick would you say, Dennis?
2: I'll probably use it 2-3 times a day. I'll use it for a few weeks and then throw it out.
3: The same one?
1: Man, yeah. He's talking about 20, 30 uses of that.
3: That's awful. That's awful, Dennis. Do you just pick the chunks off of it and then you're like, it's still good, and put it back in your pocket or what?
2: Well, if the string doesn't break, it's still good.
1: Man.
2: I don't put it in my pocket because then you got lint in there. So,
3: oh, now we're worried about that. Okay.
1: He's not disgusting.
3: He's not a savage. Where do you keep your pick?
2: Well, in my car, I keep it at my center console. Then at work, I keep it in my toolbox.
3: So you subject your coworkers to it as well. Gross.
2: Well, no, they don't share it.
3: I meant that they have to watch you reuse the same one, not that you're sharing it. Jeez.
1: Not that you want to watch anybody pick their teeth.
3: Right? Gross, Dennis. That's real gross.
1: Well, stick with dental hygiene. It's like my aunt's brother-in-law, so we called him Uncle Ron, not blood relation to me, but was one of those guys that was kind of a nomad wanderer, would go, you know, camp out weeks at a time, and just like had no real home. So I remember one time he probably was there at their house for like a longer stay than welcome, I'm sure. Let's say like 6 weeks or whatever.
3: He's
1: packed up to go somewhere, and she walked by the bathroom, and he was taking their family toothpaste and trying to, trying to refill his used up toothpaste with their toothpaste to go. Which I don't know how you would get toothpaste into an already empty or used one.
3: Right.
1: She's like, what are you doing? She's like, well, I wanted to just borrow some toothpaste for a few days.
3: Oh my God.
1: That's
3: cheap.
1: Man,
3: just buy another one. That's awful.
0: 1029 The Hog and Ewald Automotive salute the troops.
4: Hi, this is Dan Buttrey, combat veteran of the Iraq War. 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

0: world's most patriotic month. Established shortly after World War II, Armed Forces Day honors all of our men and women currently serving in the military every third Saturday of May. 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They are why we have our freedom.
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2: 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It's about trust. Joe needs a plumber fast. He searches plumbers near me and a list pops up. But Joe clicks the name he's seen before. The one that's been showing up in ads all week. He's heard them on the radio. He's seen them on his computer. Being known wins every time. If your business isn't showing up where customers are looking and where they're scrolling, you're missing out. 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

0: Hi, are you looking for more than a sales job? 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

0: Radiohead on Milwaukee's 102.9 The Hog. I'm Borna. Thanks for hanging all this week with the calls and texts. 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And she's getting registered to win tickets to Milwaukee baseball. Have a fantastic weekend. Hey, it's Bob and
1: Brian in the morning. Hi, we're Bob and Brian. Don't forget to do something nice for your mom this weekend. It's Mother's Day. And then join us on Monday morning.
2: 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It's a big job. We'll have at it Monday.

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